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Let's get back to it. Here's Blake Shelton. Stay country or die trying. You're home for the Morning Air Show with Jeff and Jess. 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

0: Oh, yeah. Needed that one. That's Alabama Mountain Music right here with the Rabbit. We've got more of that music coming up. Another No Talk Triple Play next.
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0: Honestly, I prefer it right here in WV. Thank you very much. 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
1: Another Friday night, there's a line of cars leaving. 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Me, I'm sitting on the hood of mine drinking. I'm just a parking lot.

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0: Nature did not cause the fire. I'm Carmen Roberts, Fox News. Fire officials say someone caused the Hawk Fire that's burning out of control near Reno, Nevada, prompting calls for about 90,000 evacuations.
1: The Go Now zone reaching the edge of the University of Nevada campus. 800 personnel were assigned to the fire. Washoe County, Nevada emergency officials opened the Reno Sparks Convention Center to evacuees, but said no pets allowed. Small and large animals were to be left at two other locations. Ann Carrick, Fox News.
0: Tomorrow, the Trump administration plans to announce the sanctions it has laid out for Iran in what President Trump has labeled economic D-Day.
2: Treasury Secretary Scott Bessent said that these would be the toughest sanctions in history. Republicans today argue that this is the right move to increase pressure on Iran. And Democrats on Sunday shows pushing back on some of those comments, saying that Iran is not weaker and pointing to the administration as the one to blame. And Iran's foreign minister is reacting to the potential of these sanctions, saying that this is a sign of desperation.
0: Fox's Alex Hogan reporting from the White House. Now, President Trump is escalating the fight with Canada after trade talks collapse, sending the two countries deeper into a trade war. Yesterday, the U.S. imposed 50% tariffs on $20 billion worth of Canadian goods. And Prime Minister Mark Carney says Canada will retaliate dollar for dollar starting September 8th. It was a history-making race. Indy cars zoomed around the streets of D.C. for the first time in the Freedom 250 Grand Prix, and the winner was Kyle Kirkwood.
3: The circuit itself was amazing. They did a phenomenal job setting this up. Bud Danker, IndyCar, everyone involved, they built this thing beautifully.
0: President Trump, the First Lady, watched the race from the grandstands. 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
4: It's 2024. Folks were lining up at the movies for the Barbenheimer double feature featuring Barbie and Oppenheimer.
5: And asked, they're like, how did you plan the Barbenheimer of it all? 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You can't plan for something like that. And it worked beautifully for both movies.
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8: And welcome back to our ride in the musical Wayback Machine that is Kyle Petty's Back Then Again Country Countdown alongside the NASCAR legend. We're Charlie and Debbie. You know, Oppenheimer was a cool experience for me. Kind of like when I saw Titanic 2. Even though I knew what was happening, yeah, I was still on the edge of my seat. Now, as someone who has lived their whole life with adrenaline coursing through their veins, when was the last time anywhere at any time that you were on the edge of your seat?
9: Yeah, that's a great question because I really don't know. I get on the edge of my seat and my hands start sweating and I get nervous when I'm watching something on TV, when I'm watching a program, a movie. Midsummer's Murder, which is a British TV show. You know what I mean?
8: And are such a British TV.
9: So I will get nervous and start sweating, and then it has to come back to me, and I'm like, yeah, this isn't a

0: Beg me. I'm just watching it, you know, and that's kind of the way I am. I don't get that upset watching stuff or get that hung out or strung out watching something on TV. I've been watching the World Cup, which has just been phenomenal, but I can't affect it. I'm just watching it. You know what I mean? I'm just watching a race. I'm just watching a golf tournament. I used to watch golf, and I'm thinking every time somebody was standing over a 4-foot putt, I'm thinking, what's he thinking? What's he thinking? And then I'm thinking he's going to sink the thing. That's what he's thinking because he's good at it. You know what I mean? So why am I nervous for him? Because he knows what he's doing. So that's kind of the way I am. I don't get too
1: as someone who three putted from 14 feet to lose a tournament last weekend, I'll tell you what I was thinking. Don't miss this. God almighty, don't miss this.
2: If you're on the edge of your seat wondering about the top 20 country songs for this week in 2024, wonder no more. Kicking things off, the title track to Dan and Shay's fifth album. Up from 21 to 20, this is Bigger Houses on Kyle Petty's Back Then Again Country Countdown with Charlie and Debbie.

0: On its march to becoming Morgan Wallen's 15th number one this week in 2024, the first single from I'm the Problem, Lies, Lies, Lies, moves from 20 to 19 on Kyle Petty's Back Then Again Country Countdown.
1: Here comes an unscheduled pit stop on Kyle Petty's Back Then Again Country Countdown.
2: When putting together Dangerous, the double album, Morgan Wallen did not intend to include what has become one of my all-time favorite songs from him. However, a demo version became so popular on social media, he decided it had to go on the record. Lyrically, Morgan sings of his lost love and reminisces about their romance that took place, as the title suggests, 7 summers ago. And today, it's an unscheduled pit stop on Kyle Petty's Back Then Again Country Countdown. Yeah, you

0: Morgan Wallen made his acting debut in the mini movie of the video for that one. Seven Summers, an unscheduled pit stop this week.
1: Among the list of the most useless college degrees employers don't want, according to Finance Buzz, creative writing, communications, fashion design, hospitality, and education. Nowadays, things have really changed, but back in the day, do you remember the first college-educated member of the crew at Petty Enterprises? Do you remember what his degree was in?
2: So he was, I think he was a mechanical engineer. And I'm going to say this. I'm not going to mention his name, but I will tell you this story is, it was early 70s. We were working with Chrysler and with Dodge. I was probably 12 years old, 13 years old, maybe a little older, right along in that period of time. And we had used engineers out of Detroit who had helped. Larry Rathgab, some guys who had worked on some stuff. They were Chrysler engineers, but we didn't have anybody at the race shop that way. Everybody was just local or family or whatever. So this gentleman came out of Michigan. His father was a mathematics professor at the University of Michigan. His mother taught English at the University of Michigan. He had a couple of brothers that were doctors and engineers, and he came to work for us. And he was the black sheep of the family, of his family, evidently, because here's what I remember more than anything is one of the smartest guys I ever knew. I mean, he could look at a problem or measure something and just do the stuff in his head. But we were coming back from Daytona one year after the 500, and we passed coming up a two-lane road that we lived on, and my dad passed it, and it was 12:30, 1 o'clock in the morning, maybe 2 o'clock in the morning. My dad passed because it's Sunday night, and then he put the car in reverse, and we back up the road, and this gentleman and his lady are up in an oak tree, about 25, 30 feet up in an oak tree, buck naked, and just watching traffic go down the highway. And I'll never forget, my dad said, "That's what an education will do for you." So that was the first. We've had plenty since that were a lot calmer than that, but that's what I remember about the very first guy with a degree that came to Petty Enterprises.
3: Number 18.
0: Up from 19 this week in 2024 and making its way to an eventual peak at number 2 is Thomas Rhett and Beautiful As You. Number 18 on Kyle Petty's Back Then Again Country Countdown.
4: 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Thinking about the day we met, you could have just ignored me. Here I am, laying next to you, looking extra cute in the morning. Looking back all through the past,

0: doing waking up with someone like me. I swear, girl, you could have anyone you choose. I should start asking questions before you get up and leave.
1: Thomas Rhett says this is an anthem for everybody who feels like they outkicked their coverage. There was one day a couple years back when I was looking at my wife and I was like, why in the world did you choose me? Up one from 19 to 18 this week in 2024. That's Thomas Rhett and Beautiful As You.
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10: Number 17.

Urban described the song material as being about two people in a relationship who, quote, know they aren't good for each other and that there's this only one good aspect to it. All the rest is completely toxic and dysfunctional, but this one

0: world, though, or is it? Do you still see that mentality in young drivers, or is it starting to wear off as they discover this isn't how life works? What was that moment for you?
1: So you see it in all drivers. There's this saying, and it's a crazy saying, okay? But as you watch a young driver or even an older driver who's driven for a long time, and they do stuff, you'll just say to yourself or say to somebody standing next to you, he just hadn't hit hard yet. He just hadn't hit hard enough yet to understand how bad things are. You know what I mean? Mm-hmm. And that's the way it is. It is so funny. There's Jeff Gordon was just phenomenal. And then he had a pretty hard hit. And I remember talking to a couple of guys and crew chief and that worked with him at the time. And he said, yeah, it took a little bit out of him. And he's not got back up to where he wants to be yet, you know? And I'm not sure you ever get back up there. I'm not sure, because you, for that one moment, that split second, it's like, oh, this could have gone either way. This could have gone bad, but it's good because I'm still here. So I think everybody's that way. Whether you're young or whether you've been racing for 35 years, if you hadn't hit hard enough yet, you still have that invincible, I'm bulletproof mentality.
2: 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Here's Nate Smith on Kyle Petty's Back Then Again Country Countdown with Charlie and Debbie. Usually

0: A song that was an attempt at a grand song, similar in feel to Aerosmith's I Don't Want to Miss a Thing. It would become a number one single for Parmalee this week in 2024. Gonna Love You leaps 18 to 15 on Kyle Petty's Back Then Again Country Countdown.
1: The year 2024 found us saying goodbye to giants in the fields of music and film, Quincy Jones and Louis Gossett Jr. This is the first time we've been together since the passing of a true NASCAR icon in Ned Jarrett. Now, I'm thinking this was a man in your orbit for your entire life, by all accounts, a truly great man. Tell us a little about Ned and what he meant to you and your family.
2: So Ned, and we talked about it, and I did a show with him, I don't know, a number of years ago with he and Dale. When you look at Ned's numbers, Ned was Jeff Gordon before Jeff Gordon was here. In a very short period of time, Ned won championships, won races, did things that nobody else did. And then he just quit. Then he just walked away. He and Junior, and there were a number of them, Junior Johnson, there were a number of them that walked away because they thought that's when professional athletes retired, you know, in their mid to late 30s or whatever. So they thought that's the way it was. He went on to promote a racetrack. He went on to do, have 30, 40 years as a broadcaster, man. One of the most iconic race calls ever is when he calls the Daytona 500 when Dale Jarrett wins it and he's in the booth calling his son to victory. But and they referred to him as Gentleman Ned. And that was always that was who he was. And he was a gentleman. He was a true Southern gentleman. He stressed to young drivers that came along from the late 60s through the 70s and 80s, go do Dale Carnegie. Learn to talk to people. You know, how to win friends and influence people. Dale Carnegie, he believed in it. How he enunciated the words and how he spoke. If you talk to anybody that raced against him, they would say, well, he's a gentleman off the racetrack. And I guess he's kind of gentlemanly on the racetrack because he only wrecks you on the backstretch where the fans can't see it. And that's kind of the way it was. But he was a phenomenal, phenomenal human being. And I will say, racing lost a great ambassador and a great individual, but the world did too. When Ned Jarrett passed.
3: Number 14.
0: When announcing the release of our number 14 song on Instagram, Jelly Roll wrote, this song is, quote, for everyone going through something. This is I Am Not Okay on Kyle Petty's Back Then Again Country Countdown with

0: all right. Jelly Roll's album, Beautifully Broken, would go on to be nominated for ACM Album of the Year in 2025. From that release, Jelly Roll moves from 15 to 14 this week in 2024 with I Am Not Okay.
1: We are barreling into turn two this week. And up next, what would become Kane Brown's 12th trip to the top of the chart. As Kyle Petty's Back Then Again Country Countdown races on.
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1: That would become Marshmallow's first and Kane Brown's 12th number one. 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
2: I realize that for most of your life, cars and vehicles in general were just commodities. But just curious, as I crossed 110,000 on my truck last week, what's the most miles that you remember ever putting on a vehicle since you got rid of them all the time?
3: So I got a couple motorcycles that have 100,000 miles on them. That first 94 Road King that I had, it was the Hot Wheels bike that I rode so much. It's got 100,000. And then I had it's an ultra classic, I guess, from early 2000. But I got a Toyota Prius from my son, Austin. And he had about 1,500, 1,800 miles on it when I got it from him. And when Morgan sold it during COVID, when Morgan sold it out from under me, because I still miss that car,
2: funnier to me than you and the Prius.
3: It had 260,000 miles on it.
1: Whoa!
3: This thing was phenomenal. This Prius was phenomenal. And all that time, I replaced one headlight, one taillight, and I had to replace the windshield because I cracked it. I was on a conference call and I got mad and threw my phone and busted the windshield from the inside out. but that's all I ever did to that car. That was a great car. Great car.
1: Wow. Did it have a name?
3: No, it didn't have a name. I don't know what I would have ever called it. I always told people that when it finally gave up the ghost, I was just going to burn it on the side of the road and homage and, you know, just leave it right there. That was going to be it.
2: Give the Prius a Viking funeral.
3: Yes, that's
1: absolutely. Well, Tim McGraw is up 2 from 14 this week in 2024 with the lead single from his Poet's Resume EP. One Bad Habit is number 12 on Kyle Petty's Back Then Again Country Countdown with Charlie and Debbie.

0: holding steady for another week in 2024. That's Lainey Wilson and a song inspired by Wilson's life on the road as a touring performer yearning for home and spending time with her boyfriend. Hang Tight, Honey is number 11.
1: And then there were just 10 songs with a chance at taking country music's checkered flag this week. On the way, we'll hear from Luke Bryan, Cody Johnson, and Blake Shelton in Post Malone. Plus, does our resident NASCAR legend have any embarrassing food habits? That's courtesy of the Ask Kyle Anything mailbag as Kyle Petty's Back Then Again Country Countdown continues the race for number one in 10 seconds.
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3: Officials now say the Hawk Fire was human-caused. I'm Ann Carrick, Fox News. The fast-growing wildfire wreaking havoc in northwest Nevada. Thousands being asked to evacuate. Fire Battalion Chief Shane Ackerson.
4: Currently, we have 42,000 individuals who are displaced and on an active evacuation, with approximately 45,000 individuals that are in the set status to be prepared to evacuate.
3: He says at least

0: Six people have been injured in the blaze, which began Saturday and grew quickly to 20 square miles. 800 personnel were assigned to the fire. Washoe County, Nevada emergency officials opened the Reno Sparks Convention Center to evacuees, but no pets allowed. Small and large animals are to be left at two other locations. The United States Navy apparently is keeping the oil flowing through the Strait of Hormuz by escorting tankers through a safer passage. Fox's Trey Yingst in Tel Aviv.
1: Reports do indicate that crossings through the Strait of Hormuz are up 400% over the past 2 weeks. In the backdrop, there is an ongoing U.S. naval blockade, and fresh sanctions are expected for Iran next week. Iran's parliament speaker and top negotiator, Mohammad Khalibaf, posted to X over the weekend saying, "We've received numerous messages from neighboring countries about shaping new security arrangements and economic cooperation in the region. The United States put the security of every single one of its allies at such risk through bullying and pure disregard for their foreign interests for the sake of Israel." While President Trump indicated that talks with Iran have stopped, he says the United States is having trouble figuring out who to deal with inside of Iran.
0: President Trump threatened last week to take the Strait of Hormuz as an American territory. And Spider-Man is clinging to the top spot at the box office. Sony's Marvel adventure Spider-Man Brand New Day collected $39 million in its fourth weekend of release. 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
2: 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Folks were lining up at the movies for the Barbenheimer double feature featuring Barbie and Oppenheimer.
3: And asked, they're like, how did you plan the Barbenheimer of it all? And I was like, we didn't. You can't plan for something like that. And it worked beautifully for both movies.
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0: Rising 4 from 13 is the second single from Post Malone's first country album, F1 Trillion. 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
3: 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This week, Lance in Fontana, California writes, Kyle, just got back from a family reunion. My Aunt Patty kind of freaked me out with her mayonnaise obsession. First, she spent the entire lunch dipping her French fries in a heaping bowl of mayo, and then at dessert, she served up a creamy fruit salad. What made it creamy? Any guesses? Yup. Mayonnaise. Who puts mayonnaise and maraschino cherries together? He is wound up. I mean, that's embarrassing to admit publicly, right? Do you or anyone in your family have an embarrassing food habit?
4: I'm betting. Lance is from Fontana, California. I'm betting his family reunion was in Level Cross, North Carolina. Okay? Because mayo is king in Level Cross. Okay. So my dad eats. He does. I think this is embarrassing. It's not as bad when you eat it. When you taste it, it's not bad. But he will take 2 pieces of white bread, slather them up. Like you're slathering up your kid to go out in the sun with mayonnaise, okay? And then put pepper on it until it's solid black.
0: Oh, wow.
4: On both sides. And then put it together. So it's a mayonnaise and pepper sandwich on white bread. And he will eat it. And it is the combination of mayo.

0: Oh, and pepper, it hits the spot, baby. I'm telling you, it is the most bizarre sandwich that you've ever seen because it looks like you're just eating two pieces of white bread, but it's mayonnaise and pepper.
1: How does one even get started with that experiment?
0: I have no idea. I have no idea. It almost looks like that he had a piece of mayo, he had a piece of bread with mayonnaise on it, and dropped it on the shop floor, and it got grease on it. When he picked it up, he just ate it because it's solid black. It is mayonnaise and pepper.
2: This is how all great things in our world are discovered.
0: Yes. Yeah.
2: The mayonnaise sandwich with pepper and penicillin.
0: Give it a try. Perhaps.
2: Well, thanks for the question, Lance. Again, reach out anytime to ask Kyle. That email address is back then again at goprn.com or DM us on Instagram at KP Country Countdown.
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1: Back to the countdown with a song, according to Justin Moore, that is not only about how you grow up, but more specifically, where you grew up, and in particular, where I grew up. Up a couple of spots. Here's This Is My Dirt, number eight this week in 2024 on Kyle Petty's Back Then Again Country Countdown. Hey.

0: Of that song, Justin Moore said, "No matter where you grew up, I think everybody holds a special place in their heart for that spot, whether it's a subdivision or thousands of acres. This song is about taking pride in wherever it is that you call your dirt." This is My Dirt, Justin Moore, checking in at number 8 this week in 2024.
1: Another musical lap in the books, another one closer to number 1. And up next, a country artist

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0: The first song Chase Matthew ever had played on the radio enjoys its peak position this week in 2024. Love You Again, number 7 on Kyle Petty's Back Then Again Country Countdown.
1: This makes me so happy. According to Netflix, 85% of dads plan to introduce their kids to their favorite cartoons. I did this. I got to introduce my son to Scooby-Doo, the Super Friends, all the Spider-Man stuff, so many more. To this day, he loves them all. Have you gotten to do this with your three boys?
2: Yes, we have. We have watched Scooby-Doo, the Bugs Bunny Roadrunner Hour, which killed a rabbit. You know what I mean? They love Elmer Fudd, man.
0: Okay.
2: It's entertaining. It's funny how adult themed these cartoons are. When you're a kid, watching it, it's like, are you kidding me? I don't know if you've noticed it, but like even Scooby-Doo, and I know you've noticed it because it's been on the internet and you see it. Like at the beginning of Scooby-Doo, the old Scooby-Doos, when the van rolls up, the mystery van rolls up, and they open the door and they roll out the back. Smoke goes everywhere. And they always have the munchies.
0: Yes, they do.
2: They always jonesing for a Scooby snack. But we have watched all that stuff, but they love the Roadrunner. The Roadrunner Coyote is their big deal right now.
0: Well, up from 9 and on its way to number 2, here's Luke Bryan and Love You, Miss You, Mean It. Number 6 this week in 2024 on Kyle Petty's Back Then Again Country Countdown with Charlie and Debbie.

Charles Kelly of Lady A and features that group's other member, Hillary Scott, on background vocals. This is Do I, an unscheduled pit stop this week on Kyle Petty's Back Then Again Country Countdown. Baby,

what you need, boys. And they said, you know, all the others went and cashed out. We got the subdivision all mapped out. It'll sit right here on this land. And you could leave town a rich man. And he said, boys, whatever you're offering, it won't be enough.

0: Up one from six this week in 2024, and at its best chart position at five. Cody Johnson, Dirt Cheap on Kyle Petty's Back Then Again Country Countdown with Charlie and Debbie.
1: Now, I'm not sure how big a bargain hunter guy you are, but have you ever bought something because it was quote unquote dirt cheap, only then to find out the hard way there is a reason it was dirt cheap?
2: So for me, no. Okay, and I'm going to tell you why. And I was raised this way, I think. From my grandfather to my father to us, it was like, is you can buy a cheap suit, but if you buy an expensive suit, you can wear it for the rest of your life. And that's kind of the way he looked at it. You know what I mean? No more than he wore a suit, then he would buy the nice stuff, because he always assumed, and rightfully so, 99% of the time, it would last longer. So over a period of time, that expensive suit cost you $15 a year. You know what I mean? That's kind of the way, that's kind of the way he looked at it. So I always looked at things that way. So I will buy nice stuff that I think is going to be here in 15 or 20 years that I can pass on to the boys. Morgan, on the other hand, has become the queen of Chinese websites.
1: I know exactly what you're talking about.
2: And she ordered a skirt not long ago. And let me tell you something. If extra small is this size in China, there's some big people over there. Okay? There's some big people in China. This thing, she and I and the whole family, this looks more like a tree skirt for a 150-year-old oak. Okay? That's how big around this. Not lined, not anything. Oh, wow. You know what I mean? And she's like, and you can't return it. I'm like, no. Good call. Yeah, I don't buy cheap. I'm sorry.
3: Number four.
0: If the first time you heard our number four song, you said, wait a minute, I've heard this before. You're not wrong. Sampling the riff from David Bowie's classic Rebel Rebel, this is Chris Young with Young Love and Saturday Nights on Kyle Petty's Back Then Again Country Countdown with Charlie and Debbie.

0: idea to lift the guitar riff from David Bowie's Rebel Rebel came following Warner Chappell Music buying the catalog for $250 million in 2022, then asking one of its songwriters, Frazier, to see what could be utilized for new music with the recent influx of interpolations in country songs coming out of Nashville. The result? Chris Young's Young Love and Saturday Night, number four this week in 2024.
1: We're barreling into turn four, running three wide. Who's going to take that ride into country music's victory lane this week? The answer is next, as Kyle Petty's Back Then Again Country Countdown with Charlie and Debbie races to the finish.
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0: From the soundtrack to the movie Twisters, that's Luke Combs, up one from 4-3 on Kyle Petty's Back Then Again Country Countdown with Charlie and Debbie.
1: Speaking of Hollywood, been meaning to ask you about this new NASCAR series I've been hearing about, Thunder Road, that's coming to AMC. Production begins sometime this summer. Supposed to be released next year. It follows a fictional family and their deep-rooted legacy in stock car racing intertwined with their Southern Hill Country heritage. Wow. Dennis Quaid is in it. You're in and around this world all the time. Play things close to the vest. Have you heard about this?
2: Yes.
1: Is NASCAR involved?
2: Yes, they are. Yes, they are actively involved in it. Because it is anything that has to do with how the sport's portrayed. And if you're going to use the word NASCAR, if you're going to use certain things, you have to go through NASCAR. That's the way it is. So, yes, they are involved in it. Listen, I've probably said it here before, but and it bears mentioning again. I have yet to see Days of Thunder, and I drove the LA Yellow car, okay? And I still believe that Talladega Nights is a documentary and shouldn't be in the movie category, okay? You know what I mean? I mean, it is so funny. I tell people all the time when they ask me about this, I'm like, why would I watch anything like this on TV when all I have to do is go to the garage area and it's like the Real Housewives of NASCAR every week? I mean, the drama that goes on in there. So, yeah, this is it's big. But, you know, we've seen it in Formula One. They follow the Formula One drivers. They follow the NASCAR drivers. They follow. Everybody wants that inside and that look.
0: Sure.
2: And this is a place that they're going right now. So, yeah, I'm excited about it.
1: I'm always amused when I see this phrase, Southern Hill Country Heritage.
2: Yeah.
1: Moonshine.
2: Hillbillies.
1: That's what it's going to be.
2: Hillbillies. That's what it is. That's okay, man. Everybody's got to dip back. And there's a redneck in every closet. Just
0: of
2: remember
0: course
2: that.
0: There
2: Someone,
0: is.
2: In every family.
0: Just waiting to jump out. Well, Dustin Lynch and Jelly Roll leap from 5-2 this week in 2024. This is Chevrolet on Kyle Petty's Back Then Again Country Countdown with Charlie and Debbie.

0: A few minutes ago, we heard the latest hit from Chris Young that samples David Bowie's Rebel Rebel. Chevrolet is written to the music of Dobie Gray's classic Drift Away. Dustin Lynch and Jelly Roll hold down the number two spot this week in 2024 on Kyle Petty's Back Then Again Country Countdown.
1: Now, I know you wrote and sang a song for Morgan at your wedding, and famously, Chris Stapleton, before we really knew he was Chris Stapleton, was the house band at your daughter's wedding. Speaking of her wedding, do you remember the daddy-daughter dance song, and were you consulted as to what it would be in advance?
2: So this,
1: this a story
2: is funny,
1: here.
2: And I should know this, and I'm going to tell you why. I do not know it. Okay, first let me say I do not know it. And I think it's been 10, 12 years, maybe a little bit longer than that now. But anyhow, and they just had their anniversary the other day. It's May 31st. Anyhow, the funny thing is, right before her anniversary, she called me and asked me if I remembered what that dance was. And I said, no. Do you remember? And she said, no, and I can't find the video. And she finally found the video, and she called me and told me what it was, and I still don't remember it. No, I was not. I was not consulted. I told her whatever she wanted to do, as long as it was slow and I could stand in one place and just hold her and walk around in a circle. So I know it was slow.
1: That's now all we know why you weren't consulted. You would have forgotten it before the wedding.
2: I would have forgotten it that night, man.
0: This song is nearly guaranteed to be among the most popular daddy-daughter songs in weddings for the foreseeable future, moving from number three this week in 2024, Drew Baldridge and She's Somebody's Daughter, number one on Kyle Petty's Back Then Again Country Countdown with Charlie and Debbie.
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0: And there they are, the 20 biggest songs in country music for this week in 2024. Kyle Petty's Back Then Again Country Countdown is produced and engineered by John J.T. 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

Crying, loving, and leaving this weekend. When it's all over, it's over. Only one thing to do, record a song that will stay at number one for 2 weeks and hit the road. It's Joni Messina here on Retro Country USA.

0: You've got it on the Crying, Loving, and Leaving special this weekend here on Retro Country USA. I'm Big Steve, and I've got more, including a song that spent 69 weeks on the charts. That's a record that held for over a decade. That and more coming up.
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0: There's two from John Michael Montgomery here on Retro Country USA. I'm Big Steve Kelly. More coming up next.
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Open those windows, let the fresh air in. Upper 50s, right around 60 this morning. Sunshine, 78 this afternoon, maybe 80. Keith Whitley now on WQBE.

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Thank you for getting her done with 97.5 WQBE. This guy's going to be at the Coliseum Saturday, November 7th. 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
0: It's the Brooks and Dunn Neon Moon Tour. Friday, September 18th at the Charleston Coliseum. Brooks and Dunn with special guest David Lee Murphy. 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

didn't come here to leave. That's Chris Young's latest. Wrapped up the No Talk Triple Play. Something for you from Lady A. After this, from Riley Green on 97.5 WQBE.

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There he is, Mr. Morgantown, Charles Wesley Godwin. Better That Way, along with Luke Combs, wrapped up the No Talk Triple Play. Charles going to be at the Coliseum November 6th. Out across lanes, Nathan Best will open up for him. Tickets and information online at WQBE.com. Here's Montgomery Gentry. We're scattered.

the screen door click. I ain't telling you the keys underneath that little red back door brick.

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Upper 50s this morning, close to 60. Sunshine 78 this afternoon. 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

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She said, honey, what would you do if you'd have never met me? I just laughed, said, I don't know, but I could take a couple guesses though. And then tried to dig real deep, said, darling, honestly, I do a lot more offshore fishing, probably eat more drive-through chicken.

whispered in her ear, you know I get sick deep sea fishing, and you make the best fried chicken. I got a hopeless golf game,

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How about you? Today's Mountain State Monday. 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

0: After Midnight, Nate Smith. Wrapped up the No Talk Triple Play on 97.5 WQBE. Did you see him this past Friday on stage right before Jason Aldean at the Coliseum? Did a great job. To Thomas Rhett now on WQBE.
1: 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Don't get distracted by that radio. I just rolled my eyes and I said, Daddy, I'm...

What if we don't? Ashley McBride on 97.5 WQBE. Did you open the windows? 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Upper 50s, maybe 60 this morning. Sunshine, 78 this afternoon. Toby

0: 7. Eventually down the road, we'll see a few showers here develop as early as perhaps Wednesday night, but more likely on Thursday as a very weak cold front approaches. I'm meteorologist Helen Archer with you with the station 97.5 WQBE.
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0: Big and Rich on 97.5 WQBE. This Saturday, we're bringing back movies on Main. That's Main Street, downtown St. Albans. We're going to be showing Mission Impossible. I can't wait. 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Live music at Joe Dobbs Square. Our friend John Harrison's going to be there. 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

0: Ross Turner on 97.5 WQBE. This past Friday morning, Elijah Harvey of Nitro was our Shoney's birthday winner of the day. Happy belated birthday, Elijah. Hope you celebrated all weekend. Now, who's going to be today's Shoney's birthday winner of the day with the Morning Air Show, Jeff and Jesse? Is today your birthday? Do we know when your birthday is? Let us know online at WQBE.com.
1: Here's what's trending now. Two minors were killed in a crash Saturday afternoon in Clay County. The sheriff's office said the vehicle driven by a family member. The sheriff's office said the vehicle driven by a family member struck a large state vehicle along Route 16 near Indore around 2 p.m. A third minor was hospitalized. The investigation into the cause of the accident is continuing. Four people were killed Friday night after a vehicle left the interstate and crashed into the Martin Marietta Charleston yard below. Charleston police say the crash happened around 10:50 p.m. near the eastbound I-77 and I-64 split. The victims have not been identified. The cause of the crash remains under investigation. Logan County schools are considering closing three elementary schools because of declining enrollment and funding. Dingus, Justice, and South Mann Elementaries each have fewer than 100 students. More than 300 students left the district last school year, resulting in nearly $2 million less in annual funding. The district also estimates more than $8 million is needed for aging buildings. The closures are not yet official and require public review before

a final decision. A Florida murder suspect has been arrested in Kanawha County. U.S. Marshals say 33-year-old Matthew Allen Waggle was arrested Wednesday at a motel in Dunbar. Waggle is accused in the shooting death of 52-year-old Don Krasevich near Vero Beach, Florida. He's awaiting extradition back to Florida. A former Kanawha County Sheriff's Office deputy has been federally indicted on a civil rights charge stemming from the alleged sexual assault of a female inmate while she was in his

Leader since 2015. During his tenure, the Clay Center expanded several programs and exhibits, including its traveling exhibits, sculpture garden, space lab, and interactive art studio. Officials say the center's operations will continue as scheduled. West Virginia is making $1.25 million available to expand healthcare programs for senior citizens, particularly in rural communities. The funding will support organizations seeking to establish or expand PACE centers, which provide medical care, nursing services, medication support, and coordinate doctor visits. State officials say the programs are designed to help older West Virginians manage health conditions while remaining safely in their homes and communities. I'm Jen Austin on 97.5 WQBE.

Morning, I'm meteorologist Alan Archer. Let's check our mountain air forecast now. It starts cloudy, becoming partly sunny, and with a high at 79. That's nice, guys. Fair to partly cloudy, cooler at 55. Tomorrow, early morning, dense valley fog gives way to a partly sunny 83. And on Wednesday, dense fog gives way to a partly sunny high of 87. Eventually down the road, we'll see a few showers here develop as early as perhaps Wednesday night, but more likely on Thursday as a weak, very weak cold front approaches. I'm meteorologist Alan Archer with you with the station 97.5 WQBE.

0: Carrie Underwood on 97.5 WQBE. I'm excited. Tell you why. Today, after a couple of weeks of getting you registered to get some assistance with your electric bill up to $500, courtesy of Kanawha Valley Maintenance and 97.5 WQBE, we're going to find out who gets the assistance sometime this morning after 6 with the Morning Air Show, Jeff and Jesse.
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0: There he is, Mr. Country Music Hall of Famer himself, Kenny Chesney on 97.5 WQBE. I am Billy Brown. God bless you. Thank you so much for starting your Mountain State Monday with the Morning Air Show. Jeff and Jesse, they'll be in just a couple of minutes at 6. I hope you have a wonderful day with 97.5 WQBE.
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2: Good morning, I'm meteorologist Alan Archer. Let's check our Mountain Air forecast now. It starts cloudy, becoming partly sunny, and with a high at 79. That's night skies, fair to partly cloudy, cooler at 55. Tomorrow, early morning, dense valley fog gives way to a partly sunny 83. And on Wednesday, dense fog gives way to a partly sunny high of 87. Eventually down the road, we'll see a few showers here develop as early as perhaps Wednesday night, but more likely on Thursday as a weak, very weak cold front approaches. I'm meteorologist Alan Archer with you with the station 97.5 WQBE.

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5: It's D-Day for Iran. I'm Sue Guzman, Fox News. Well, the Trump administration is set to announce sweeping sanctions on Iran today in what President Trump is calling economic D-Day. Treasury Secretary Scott Bessent has an afternoon news

0: conference where he's set to unveil specifics. This as the United States Navy apparently is keeping the oil flowing through the Strait of Hormuz by escorting tankers through a safer passage.
1: Reports do indicate that crossings through the Strait of Hormuz are up 400% over the past 2 weeks. In the backdrop, there is an ongoing U.S. naval blockade, and fresh sanctions are expected for Iran next week. Iran's parliament speaker and top negotiator, Mohammad Khalibaf, posted to X over the weekend saying, "We've received numerous messages from neighboring countries about shaping new security arrangements and economic cooperation in the region. The United States put the security of every single one of its allies at such risk through bullying and pure disregard for their foreign interests for the sake of Israel." While President Trump indicated that talks with Iran have stopped, he says the United States is having trouble figuring out who to deal with inside of Iran.
0: Fox's Trey Yingst reporting. Evacuations underway as the Hawk Fire approaches Reno, Nevada, the state's second most populous city. More from Fox's Rich Edson.
2: Crews are working to contain a fast-moving brush fire scorching parts of Reno, Nevada. The so-called Hawk Fire has burned more than 13,000 acres and injured at least six people since igniting Saturday. Officials say it was human-caused and are urging more than 90,000 people to evacuate. Several homes have already been destroyed, and thousands are without power. The fire is still 0% contained.
0: Officials have provided temporary shelter for evacuees. And we're also keeping a close watch on Tropical Storm Moke, starting to drench Hawaii with potentially more than a foot of rain 7 days after 4 feet of rain fell on the Big Island with Lala. 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
3: I'm meteorologist Alan Archer for today. Ahead of the front, partly cloudy. Cloudy at times, plenty warm, so humid, and an 80% chance of an afternoon storm. High temperature at 84, while 65% this evening. Cold front moves through, low 62. Then tomorrow, partly cloudy, cloudy. Cooler, less humid, so a 15% chance of a stray shower, mainly afternoon. A high Sunday at 80. We're down to 57 degrees here Monday morning, 56 Tuesday morning, 58 Wednesday morning. Nice. I'm meteorologist just telling our truth. 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
4: It is just after 6 o'clock. It is Monday. It's going to be a busy week this week. We'll kind of fill you in on, what you can do and what you can win. Jesse's going to take a part-time job at Gomar.
5: I get on their payroll too?
4: I think so. We'll find out about that. We got Brooks and Dunn tickets. We got WVU tickets, which means college football can't be far away.
5: And I'm telling you, the weather outside, it gets you in that mood. Nice, cool, crisp weather.
4: Oh, yeah.
5: Bring on football.
4: But don't get too excited about the nice, cool, crisp weather, because hot weather is coming back.
5: Dang it.

0: 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It is 10 after 6. It is 63 here at the radio station. Some places are down into the upper 50s this morning.
1: But we don't start the day on a good note. Tragedy is all around us this morning. We had four young lives lost Friday night on the interstate downtown. Two young lives lost up in Clay County over the weekend, and all I got to do this morning, if you're waking up with healthy kids, hug them even more than you would, kiss them if you can, and pray for the families who lost their young children.
0: Oh, Jesse.
2: Absolutely heartbreaking.
0: Oh,
2: and Putnam County Schools, they go back in today along with Mason County. Raleigh County, they're going to go back on Wednesday.
0: And I think once we get the Raleigh Countyans back in, I think everybody's back in.
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0: It's 20 after 6 and a cool 63 degrees at the WQBE studio. Now it's time for the Morning Funny with the late, the great Al Woody.
1: Little boy wasn't getting very good marks in school.
2: Was his name Alan D. Woody?
1: Could have been.
2: Yeah.
1: One day he made the teacher quite surprised. He tapped her on the shoulder and said, "I don't want to scare you, but my daddy says if I don't get better grades, somebody's going to get a spanking."
3: You're still glowing, flirting, grooving. You've still got it. 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
3: Thank you, singing people. Highways look good here as we get a Monday going. And we've been talking about, if you haven't stepped out yet, it's about 10 degrees cooler than it has been. So a little bit of fall in the air. You don't need any warm-up or anything like that. It just feels a whole lot better. School buses on the road this morning. Let's make sure we get the kids in safely and on time. Of course, we'll keep you updated with everything. Good morning. It's coming up on 623 in the traffic center at 97.5 WQBE.

Well, now, you folks in Putnam County can get, well, the parents can get all excited because they're going back to school today in Putnam County. Also, Mason County going back, so that means more school buses back on the highway. So be careful. Watch for the kids. Putnam, Mason County back today in school.

0: It's 6:30 in the WQBE newsroom, and hey, Jen Austin is back.
1: Two miners were killed in a crash Saturday afternoon in Clay County. The sheriff's office said the vehicle driven by a family member. Struck a large state vehicle along Route 16 near Indore around 2 p.m. A third miner was hospitalized. The investigation into the cause of the accident is continuing. Four people were killed Friday night after a vehicle left the interstate and crashed into the Martin Marietta Charleston yard below. Charleston police say the crash happened around 10:50 p.m. near the eastbound I-77 and I-64 split. The victims have not been identified. The cause of the crash remains under investigation. A former Kanawha County Sheriff's Office deputy has been federally indicted on a civil rights charge stemming from the alleged sexual assault of a female inmate while she was in custody. Cass Aaron Close was charged with one count of deprivation of rights. The indictment alleges that on July 29th of last year, Close sexually assaulted the woman while he was on duty as a Kanawha County Sheriff's deputy. If convicted, Close faces a maximum penalty of life in prison. A medical technology company is planning to establish a presence in Huntington's Marshall University Idea District. Synthesis Health will bring medical imaging and artificial intelligence technology to the area with plans to create local jobs. The company will operate from a new med tech building with construction expected to begin next summer. The project is part of a larger partnership involving Marshall University, the state, and private companies. Officials say the effort could help strengthen rural health care and attract more technology companies to Huntington. The Clay Center is mourning the death of President and CEO Al Najjar. He died Friday after serving as the organization's leader since 2015. During his tenure, the Clay Center expanded several programs and exhibits, including its traveling exhibits, sculpture garden, space lab, and interactive art studio. Officials say the center's operations will continue as scheduled. I'm Jen Austin on 97.5 WQBE.
2: Good morning, I'm meteorologist Alan Archer. Let's check our mountain air forecast now. It starts cloudy, becoming partly sunny, and with a high at 79. That's night skies, fair to partly cloudy, cooler at 55. Tomorrow, early morning, dense valley fog gives way to a partly sunny 83. And on Wednesday, dense fog gives way to a partly sunny high of 87. Eventually down the road, we'll see a few showers here develop as early as perhaps Wednesday night, but more likely on Thursday as a weak, very weak cold front approaches. I'm meteorologist Alan Archer with you with the station 97.5 WQBE.

0: airport is 60. You might even be in the 50s if you're one of those normally cooler places today, but it's 63 here at 97.5 WQBE. It is the 24th day of August already, and what we are celebrating today is one of my favorites, and I'm going to give them a shout out. Spring Hill Pastry is known for their hot dogs.
1: Yes, you're right.
0: It is National Peach Pie Day. My good friend Stevie Thaxton turned me on to the peach pies at Spring Hill Bakery. If you love peach pies and you haven't tried theirs, today be a good day. That's not a commercial. That's just the truth.
1: I've only had their hot dogs. I've never had their pies, but they look fantastic.
0: Oh, their peach pie is out of this world.
1: And it's also National Waffle Day. So if you're making breakfast for the kids, throw in a waffle in there. Throw in some chocolate chips and some syrup. Sounds delicious.
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You got yourself signed up because your summer cooling bill has just gotten out of control. Well, Kanawha Valley Maintenance, WQBE, going to help somebody today.

0: It is 11 till 7. It is 63 degrees in Charleston. Some areas reporting upper 50s, 60 at the airport. And we'll get a check of Al Archer's forecast. Don't think the heat is gone. This weekend's going to be hot and humid again. That's coming up. A traffic update with WQBE's Bob Hamilton. But first, a little Music City news from Jesse this morning.
1: Even though Dolly Parton is dealing with health issues, she says she's still working. She has an Avatar performance in early development. Isn't that crazy? She's got a line of dog treats with Purina in the works, and she's opening a new hotel next month in downtown Nashville called Songteller Hotel. She's also putting together a museum of her life

0: called The Life of Many Colors. I think she's doing more this month than I do in a whole year. That's insane.
1: Yes, she's doing more this week than we've done in our entire life.
0: You are correct. And Kacey Musgraves, she kicked off her Middle of Nowhere tour on Friday and performed Rhinestones while floating in the air on a pair of disco balls. She said, you know what? This is what it looks like when nobody tells me no. And Drake is a certified Ella fella. He was spotted with Ernest vibing to Choosin' Texas at Ella Langley's show on Saturday in Little Rock, Arkansas. Fans are wondering if they're going to collab or if he'll just sample her music for a future song. That'll be interesting. And that's the Music City Minute, brought to you by Midstate Chevrolet, I-79, exit 67 in Flatwoods, or MidstateChevy.com. 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
1: Bob Hamilton's traffic is

Valley, very busy. All three lanes of 64 east and westbound. Busy right now both directions between Montrose, the Oakwood Bridge, and the Split. No need for extra time. Everything is running smoothly. You keep watching for the school buses. We'll keep you updated. Good morning. It is about 6:52 now in the traffic center at 97.5 WQBE.

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0: 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I'm in

going to work. Why are you in such a hurry? No, you got to be in a hurry when you come home. Going to work, slow down. Bob will keep an eye on traffic. It'll be there when you get there. Couple of minutes till 7. 97.5 WQBE feels good this morning. 63 at our studios. 60 at the airport. 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
3: Ramping up the pressure, CJ Papa, Fox News, and the cracks appear to be showing. Iran's real currency hits a new record low of $2 million to the U.S. dollar in morning trading. Fox's Trey Yink explains from Tel Aviv.
4: And the United States is set to unleash new economic sanctions against Iran to put new pressure on the regime in Tehran. U.S. Treasury Secretary Scott Bessent wrote on Sunday, President Donald Trump and the overwhelming might of our military have significantly dismantled Iran's military capabilities and weakened its nuclear program. Now we are entering the endgame. At dawn begins an economic D-Day, the single greatest financial offensive ever marshaled against any adversary. The head of Iran's Supreme National Security Council responded on X, saying if the economic war continues,

0: can use, not a single drop of oil will be exported, neither through the Strait of Hormuz nor from anywhere in the Persian Gulf.
1: She's on trial for murdering her three little children, and the closing arguments in her case loom. Fox's Nate Foy reporting this morning from outside the courthouse in Plymouth, Massachusetts.
2: The witness taking the stand will continue from Friday, and it's Dr. Avram Mack, a forensic psychiatrist, who testified on Friday that he believes that Lindsey Clancy was not suffering from postpartum psychosis and that she knew the difference between right and wrong when she killed her three children. He interviewed her two times and reviewed her medical file as well. The jury heard about that. This case has really become a competing story from two expert witnesses. This is after the defense rested its case on Friday with their expert witness, forensic psychiatrist Dr. Philip Resnick, telling the jury that he believes that Clancy did suffer from postpartum psychosis.
1: The new tariffs placed on Canadian goods and President Trump include wine, hockey sticks, cement, as well as paper and textile products. Now the president awaits a response from his Canadian counterpart. America's listening to Fox News.
3: I'm Peter Roger, Solid Archery for today. Ahead of the front, partly cloudy. Cloudy at times, plenty warm, still humid, and an 80% chance of an afternoon storm. High temperature at 84, while 65% this evening. Cold front moves through, low 62. Then tomorrow, partly cloudy. Cooler, less humid, still a 15% chance of a stray shower, mainly afternoon. A high Sunday at 80. We're down to 57 degrees here Monday morning, 56 Tuesday morning, 58 Wednesday morning. Nice. I'm Peter Roger. Just telling our truth. 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
4: Well, thank you, Mr. Archer. It is 50. No, it's not. Not yet. It's 60 at the airport, 63 in Charleston.
5: Nice.
4: Yeah, it does. Let me tell you something. Yesterday felt incredible. But don't get all excited, Bob, because it's going to get hot again this coming weekend.
5: But it can't last forever.
4: And that's true. That's true. It is the 24th day of August. We've only got one anniversary this morning, Jesse and Bob. Who you got?
5: Yes, we do. I believe I know these people. Ronnie and Deanne Tucker of Bell celebrate 25 years today.
4: All right. Jesse, who you got in the what we'll call the famous department?
6: Hmm? Actor Chad Michael Murray is 45. And happy birthday to comedian Dave Chappelle. Baseball hit hot.
4: What?
6: I know.
4: Baseball what?
6: Baseball Hall of Famer Cal Ripken Jr., actor Steve Guttenberg, and former WWE chairman Vince McMahon is 81 years old.
4: All right, some folks that are younger and closer to home. BJ James of St. Albans, happy birthday this morning.
5: Sarah Blaylock of Alum Creek.
4: Billy Steven Sr. from Charleston, and right underneath that is Billy Steven Jr., both of Charleston. How they manage that, I don't know.
5: Dakota Postlewaite of Elkview.
4: All right, Hope Hawkins up in Elkview.
5: Todd McAllister of St. Albans.
4: Jill Aplin of Charleston.
5: Aplin,
4: excuse me. Jill Aplin from Charleston.
5: Lauren Kennedy of St. Albans.
4: Teresa McAllister lived down in Samarita Cove.
5: Harper Summers of Elkview.
4: Beverly Clark from London, not London, England, London upriver. You know what I'm talking about.
5: Up yonder by Houston.
4: There you go.
5: Which ain't in Texas.
4: No, it's not. I just realized that.
5: Jenna Perkins of Charleston.
4: Longtime friend of mine. She's a retired from the Putnam County school system. I think she taught there for about 30 years. Rose McCormick, Ronnie's mama down in Hurricane. Happy birthday this morning, Rose. We got Josh Chapman, Fraser's Bottom. He's celebrating as well today.
5: And we've got one more. That's our Shoney's birthday winner. It's Joyce Ray of Winfield. She is 52 today.

0: Archer says it will eventually become partly sunny today. We're dealing with some fog in some areas, especially downriver, according to my foggy area research team member, Jack. He's driving, I think, down through the Point Pleasant area this morning. So be careful if you're along the river. And if you're like me, you've been on both sides of this equation. This is your ray of sunshine for today. Today, you could be standing next to someone who is trying their absolute very best not to fall apart. So do whatever you do today, whatever you do today, do it with kindness in your heart. And if you're like me, you too have been on both sides of that equation.
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0: 97.5 WQBE. It is 63 degrees. This morning feels good, smells good. It is 7:22 at WQBE.
1: Time for some Monday morning wisdom. Oh, yes, she's full of it. And wisdom, too.
2: Thank you.
1: Here's Jesse. What's up this morning?
2: Well, being a Gen X mom is basically trying to find the sweet spot between old school, tough love, and gentle parenting. So apparently, I'm raising mine, you know, medium rare. You know, I'm doing my best here.
1: Medium rare.
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2: Bob Hamilton's traffic is brought to you by Farmer Klein and Campbell. Injured?
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4: Thank you, singing people. They're still working that crash down in the 2300 block of Hudson Valley Drive in Tornado. And you've got all three lanes of 64 eastbound between Montrose, the Oakwood Bridge, and the Split. Almost bumper to bumper through there. But still, it's moving without any extra time right at the moment. And one little slip up could change that. But we're looking good right now. We'll keep you updated. Good morning. It's 7:24 in the traffic center at 97.5 WQBE.

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1: Hey, Jen Austin is back.
2: Opponents of Huntington's flock safety camera contracts are gathering signatures for a ballot initiative that would ban third-party mass surveillance systems in the city. Organizers say they collected about 1,500 signatures by Saturday, with a goal of 4,000, according to WCHS-TV. Under Huntington City Charter, organizers need valid signatures equal to at least 10% of voters in the last municipal election before the petition can move ahead. Supporters say the cameras could help police investigate crimes, while opponents cite privacy concerns. If enough signatures are verified, those voters could decide the issue. If enough signatures are verified, voters could decide the issue in a special election. Warning signs about contaminated water are now posted around Kanawha Falls, raising concerns not only for locals, but also for visitors and local businesses who rely on tourists. West Virginia environmental officials say untreated sewage has been discharged into the watershed since flooding damaged a sewer line in 2022. The state's filed a civil action against the Kanawha Falls Public Service District, alleging violations of the Water Pollution Control Act. West Virginia is committing millions of dollars to address water infrastructure problems in Wayne County and southern West Virginia. The state plans to work with West Virginia American Water to fix systems losing up to 70% of treated water through leaks. Another $4 million is proposed for an emergency pipeline connecting Crum to Lavalette, while Fort Gay could receive $150,000 for a water extension. A Sissonville couple is facing child abuse charges after investigators say a boy reported years of physical abuse. 73-year-old Dennis Haynes and 72-year-old Sandra Haynes are accused of striking and kicking the child and throwing objects at him. Investigators say photos showed apparent bruising and burn marks. Both are jailed on $50,000 bonds. Investigators are continuing to look into the case. I'm Jen Austin on 97.5 WQBE.
3: Good morning, I'm meteorologist Alan Archer. Let's check our Mountain Dew forecast now. It starts cloudy, becoming partly sunny, and with a high at 79. That's nice, guys. Fair to partly cloudy, cooler at 55. Tomorrow, early morning, dense valley fog gives way to a partly sunny 83. And on Wednesday, dense fog gives way to a partly sunny high of 87. Eventually down the road, we'll see a few showers here develop as early as perhaps Wednesday night, but more likely on Thursday, as a weak, very weak cold front approaches. I'm meteorologist Alan Archer with you with the station 97.5 WQBE.

0: at 735 at 97.5 WQBE. School bus is back on the road in Putnam County today. Also, Mason County is going back today. And Raleigh County, I think in our listening area, I think Raleigh County is the last school to go back, and they start on Wednesday.
1: Ooh, so just a couple last-minute vacations to take.
0: That's all you got. You got like 2 days to get
1: her done. Yes, 2 days to do it.
0: Get her done.
1: And more Brooks and Dunn concert tickets again this week. I'll be out and with the Rabbit traveling to Danville this Wednesday with free Brooks and Dunn tickets. This one's going to be off Smoot Avenue in Danville. And if that wasn't enough, details on winning Ella Langley tickets with GoMart are coming up.
0: Oh, did you say Ella Langley tickets?
1: Oh, yes. It's a sold-out show, so these are definitely hard to find.
0: Oh my gosh. And somebody this morning is going to get some financial help from Kanawha Valley Maintenance paying that summer cooling bill, maybe as much as $500. If you signed up and you told us how much your summer cooling bill is, you might get some financial help today from Kanawha Valley Maintenance before 9 o'clock this morning.
1: And the Kanawha County Commission will provide curbside pickup flood-related debris for residents in the areas of Campbell's Creek, Rutledge Road, Cabin Creek, and Cross Lanes, those that were impacted by the recent flood. The collection does start today and it'll continue through Friday, September the 4th.
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0: 97.5 WQBE. It is 10 till 8. Boy, this has just been a horrible weekend as far as accidents go, and losing six precious lives within, 12 hours of each other. We lost four downtown on the interstate. They went off the bridge, went off the overpass. We lost two up in Clay County. It's just been awful. And on a Monday morning, bad enough, but then we have to deal with all that. Jesse, more than ever, we sure could use a little good news this morning.
1: Minor league baseball player Sawyer Snodsider was the 66th overall pick. It took me quite a while just to even say his last name.
2: Oh, my Lord.
1: Good luck with getting his shirt. He was the 66th overall pick in the 2026 Major League Baseball Draft. With high hopes for a great career, Sawyer is playing his first season as a pro player for the Milwaukee Brewers Class A Wisconsin Timber Rattlers team.
2: Good
1: Well,
2: Lord.
1: Last week, he hit his first home run right over the fence. And the fan who happened to be standing there just beyond right field to catch the home run, it was none other than Sawyer's dad, Scott. What an amazing coincidence. Not only did Scott make the nifty catch on the ball, but he snagged the historic ball by recording the video on his phone. Sawyer admitted it was an amazing surprise that his dad caught the ball, but in hindsight, it all makes sense. He said his dad can't sit still. He loves to run the stadium. He said, I'll be looking up for a foul ball or something, and he'll see him on every side of the stadium. So he just happened to be in the right place at the right time.
0: And what was his last name again?
1: It was Strawsnyder.
0: Well, sure it was. Sure it was, Bob. Let's see you spell that, Bob, you smart aleck.
3: Good luck. Gesundheit.
0: Yeah,
3: it smelled like a sneeze.
0: Let me ask you this. Now, mine are easy to keep track of. Levi was our baseball player. Cody played Little League. We didn't play in high school. But now Levi did, and he was fortunate enough to be on a state championship team. But it's easy to keep track of his home runs because he didn't have any. Now, your boy.
3: Ooh. I think Robbie jacked about 10 one year.
0: I was going to say, I knew he was in double digits.
3: Remember we remember real early he had four. I mean, yeah. He popped four just like boom, boom, boom.
0: Yeah. Yeah. But that happened. Did you ever catch one in the air?
3: No. His was out in the road usually.
0: Yeah. So. You couldn't get out there.
3: Pepsi
0: yeah.
3: sign. Just dummy things like that.
0: Yeah, I got you.
3: He hit stuff.
0: Yeah. Yeah. Well, that's good. And it's, anybody that has kids playing baseball, you know how exciting when your kid hits a home run.
3: But, you know, people got him and gave him back to him. So, I mean, he got him.
0: Yeah. And I know when our son played at the Cross Lanes Christian, parents had to buy the balls because they didn't have a lot of money for the program.
3: Right.
0: And I didn't think much about buying baseballs because until we were playing in Lincoln County and our team started hitting home runs, and every time one went over the outfield fence, I figured, well, there goes another $5.
3: Oh, yeah, like $6.
0: Well, now the balls are $12 to $15 each.
3: And it's hard to believe, but they're all rubbed with the same kind of mud.
0: I know, but if you're a parent,

0: you're buying baseballs with your baseball team, and they hit one out in the over the left field.
1: Go, somebody go get that.
0: Please, somebody go get it. Yeah, there you go. That's our baseball commentary for the day.
1: Yeah. 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
0: Absolutely.
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1: Thank you, singing people. They're still working that crash down in Tornado. 2300 block of Hudson Valley Drive got injuries in that, so that could even be a little while longer. All three lanes of 64 eastbound now between the Montrose on-ramp, the Oakwood Bridge, and the split, just jam-packed almost bumper to bumper, so you need probably an extra minute or two if you're headed that way, especially in that merge lane. Everything else looking good. We'll keep you updated. Good morning. It's coming up on 754 in the traffic center at 97.5 WQBE.

Whether you were raised on country or just found out what you've been missing, this is where you want to be. 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
5: Aim at the enemy's economy, Gianna Gelosi, Fox News. The Trump administration set to announce what is being described as economic D-Day on Iran, unveiling a package of measures to isolate Tehran from the rest of the world. Fox's Marianne Rafferty.
6: The U.S. Treasury is expected to detail what's being called the toughest sanctions in history Monday. In response, Iran is vowing to neutralize the economic war with the U.S. It's also threatening to halt oil flow out of the Strait of Hormuz if any neighboring countries join the effort. This, as a new report shows, traffic through the vital waterway is up nearly 400%, but still just 20% of pre-war levels. There are also signs of growing division within the Iranian leadership. Iran's president is defending an interim agreement reached with the U.S. in June, saying Tehran cannot continue with war forever.
5: Now, Pakistan's army chief is set to visit Iran today in an effort to get the peace talks going again. And the U.S.-Canada trade dispute escalating with no new talks planned and both sides digging in. Trade Representative Jameson Greer says the Trump administration is preparing countermeasures to Canada's tariff retaliation, arguing Ottawa rejected offers to ease duties on steel, autos and lumber. Fox's Alex Hogan.
7: Negotiations with Canada fell through. The U.S. will impose 50% tariffs on $20 billion worth of Canadian products. Now, Canada imposing retaliatory tariffs, promising to match them dollar for dollar. And this was what President Trump said when he reacted, writing on Truth Social. Canada wants the benefits of being a state without being one. They also have charged our great farmers for many years massive amounts of tariffs. No more.
5: And President Trump's political poll facing a big test in the Palmetto State tomorrow. South Carolina voters are going to choose between Trump-backed Darlene Graham and Ralph Norman in a runoff election to fill the late Senator Lindsey Graham's Senate seat. 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
8: I'm meteorologist Alan Archer for today. Ahead of the front, partly cloudy. Cloudy at times, plenty warm, so humid, and an 80% chance of an afternoon storm. High temperature at 84, while 65% this evening. Cold front moves through, low 62. Then tomorrow, partly cloudy. Cooler, less humid, so a 15% chance of a stray shower, mainly afternoon. A high Sunday at 80. We're down to 57 degrees here Monday morning, 56 Tuesday morning, 58 Wednesday morning. Nice. I'm meteorologist just telling our truth. You were the station 97.5 WQBE.
9: Yeah, nice. Yeah, nice. Don't get too attached to nice.
10: I know.
9: Because the weekend, the humidity and the heat is back.
10: Oh, man. I wish anyway, on the weekend we could just have a little bit cooler.
9: Oh, yeah. Yesterday was
10: spectacular. It was beautiful. Oh,
9: day.
10: It was gorgeous.
9: It is still 60 at the airport, 63 at our studios. It is Monday. We got the Monday morning tutors tip-off we need to award to some office place or some business place today, but you can't win the biscuits if you don't sign up to win the biscuits.
10: And it's so easy to do. Just go to our website, WQBE.com. Over on the side, you're going to see a little icon. It'll say tutors. Click on that. We need to know your name, where you work, and how many people you work with. And you could make so many people's Monday morning.
9: Absolutely.
10: Or you could just send us a text, 304-344-9700.
9: Just make sure you sign up because we're going to deliver before 9:30. And you've got to have a chance to

0: 97.5 WQB. I find this odd. We were talking about this last week. Usain Bolt was one of the fastest humans.
1: Yes, correct. It was his birthday or
0: you
1: something.
0: You and Bob are telling me that there's a young kid that has outrun him.
1: Yes, a high school kid.
0: Well, apparently he still has the world record of 9.58 seconds in the 100 meters.
1: Are you kidding me?
0: That's Usain. That's how fast he
1: ran. I didn't
0: know
1: he still had that.
0: Well, and if my information doesn't have the high school kid you and Bob were talking about, but I'm bringing this up because over in Beijing, China, they built these robots.
1: Huh.
0: That they had one robot that could run a 13.1 mile marathon, and it beat any human time ever.
1: Well, I'm sure.
0: But the one that got me was, they have a world humanoid robot that they built to run the 100 meter dash, and it beat Usain Bolt's time. It ran 9.47 seconds.
1: Oh my God.
0: Faster. What? He's faster. I don't know.
1: Well, and it's a robot.
0: And I'm watching it over the weekend. I'm watching it, and they were lining up to take off, and one of the robots fell over. Well, they can't get back up. I mean, they may be fast, but they can't get back up.
2: I'll start. Get a shovel.
0: Yeah. But
1: they can stop and then go back again if it is the full start.
0: But I'm going to have to, either one of y'all going to look up this. I don't know who this high school kid is, but this report claims that Usain Bolt's time is still the world record.
1: Well, that's fantastic. But, I didn't realize that.
0: Don't be running up against if you think you can outrun a robot, forget it. And they don't get tired. Unless the batteries run out.
1: That's true.
0: Yeah, but I guarantee their batteries last longer than your batteries. I guarantee it. Yeah.
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0: High school football starts this weekend. College football starts in what? Well, for us, starts in what, 2 weeks?
1: September 5th, yeah.
0: And Jesse's going to be out today. It is a Mountain State Monday. We're teaming up with GoMart. And where are you going to be? I forgot where you're. You're in so many GoMarts this week, I don't know which one you're at.
1: I know, I'll be in Hurricane, this one.
0: Yeah.
1: And I'll be out there from noon to 2. Just stop by, register to win, and we'll have a pair of tickets to the game. Plus, you're going to get a $50 Alumni Hall gift card, and it's going to be a whiteout because they're going to retire Pat White's number at that September 5th game.
0: And so now these tickets are for the first home game.
1: Exactly. Right. The September 5th, and it was a Coastal Carolina.
0: Yes. That's right. Yeah, and it's a whiteout, and you think, well, I've got a bunch of yellow WBU shirts. I don't have a white one. Well, if you win the tickets, you win the gift card. You can go right over to.
1: And it's funny. I went into Alumni Hall on Friday, and when I tell you they are stacked with the most amazing gear, they even have the overalls right now. You know, the green and the, I mean, I'm sorry, the green, the striped overalls, the yellow and the blue. It is fantastic. They have so many great things to get ready for the season.
0: Well, you can get tickets to the game and a $50 gift card if you stop in at GoMart in Hurricane today between what time?
1: Noon and 2.
0: Noon and 2. You don't have to buy anything. There's no purchase necessary. You don't have to be present to win, but you do have to stop in and sign up. And we're just getting started. We're going to hit about every GoMart in the state.
1: Let's go. I'm ready.
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5: Thank you, singing people. Still working that crash. 2300 block of Hudson Valley Drive in Tornado. 64 eastbound traffic still real steady, but it's not heavy as it was even 15 or 20 minutes ago. So we're looking good around the valley. We'll keep you updated. Good morning. It's 824 in the traffic center at 97.5 WQBE.

0: and say, it's the Jason Aldean concert must have been spectacular because you are still giddy.
1: I have to be honest with you. So Chase Matthew opened for him. And I know his song with Lauren Elena, and he has another single that's out. But I don't know too much about him. When I say he was electrifying, that was probably one of the best opening acts I have ever seen in my life. Like, he was there to pump up the crowd, and he did his job. So impressed with him.
0: And I guess Jason was just okay.
1: No, he was great. So on the stage, they had the three microphones, and he would go to each microphone and sing to each side. But in the middle, he had a lift, and it was like a LED screen in the front, and it would open in between. And so, like, when he sang Big Green Tractor, it turned into a tractor like they were on top of it, and it was incredible. I mean, it was simple, but it made its point. And yeah, he said, I'm not going to do an encore. I think they're stupid. And he goes, we're going to come out here. We're going to play hits. And it was hit after hit after hit. It was a great show.
0: Okay. All right. I can tell.
1: Let me show you my

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0: Let's head to the WQBE newsroom with Jen Austin.
2: The investigation is continuing into an accident that happened Friday night. Four people died after their vehicle left the interstate and crashed into the Martin Marietta Charleston yard below. Charleston police say the crash happened around 10:50 p.m. near the eastbound I-77 and I-64 split. The cause of that crash remains under investigation. Opponents of Huntington's flock safety camera contracts are gathering signatures for a ballot initiative that would ban third-party mass surveillance systems in the city. Organizers say they've collected about 1,500 signatures, and that was by Saturday. The goal is 4,000, according to WCHS-TV. Under Huntington's city charter, organizers need valid signatures equal to at least 10% of voters in the last municipal election before the petition can move forward. Supporters say the cameras could help police investigate crimes, while opponents cite privacy concerns. If enough signatures are verified, voters could decide the issue in a special election. West Virginia is committing millions of dollars to address water infrastructure problems in Wayne County and southern West Virginia. The state plans to work with West Virginia American Water to fix systems, losing up to 70% of treated water through leaks. Another $4 million is proposed for an emergency pipeline connecting Crum to Lavalette, while Fort Gay could receive $150,000 for a water extension. A medical technology company is planning to establish a presence in Huntington's Marshall University Idea District. Synthesis Health will bring medical imaging and artificial intelligence technology to the area with plans to create local jobs. The company will operate from a new medtech building with construction expected to begin next summer. The project is part of a larger partnership involving Marshall University, the state, and private companies. Officials say the effort could help strengthen rural health care and attract more technology companies to Huntington. No word yet on when an opening date might be. I'm Jen Austin on 97.5 WQBE.
3: Good morning, I'm meteorologist Alan Archer. Let's check our mountain air forecast now. It starts cloudy, becoming partly sunny, and with a high at 79. That's nice, guys. Fair to partly cloudy, cooler at 55. Tomorrow, early morning, dense valley fog gives way to a partly sunny 83. And on Wednesday, dense fog gives way to a partly sunny high of 87. Eventually down the road, we'll see a few showers here develop as early as perhaps Wednesday night, but more likely on Thursday as a weak, very weak cold front approaches. I'm meteorologist Alan Archer with you with the station 97.5 WQBE.

0: 97.5 WQBE. And what I'm thankful for with this weather change, number one, it feels great.
1: Oh, absolutely.
0: Number two, the heat pump, even though it's called the heat pump is what cool. It not only
1: it
0: does
1: it
0: heat
1: your
0: home. It did not
1: turn on at all last night. I was so happy. I know.
0: Kanawha Valley Maintenance teamed up with us because we're going to help someone out with their electric bill, because the cooling of your home has become outrageously expensive, and the electric charge just keeps going up and up, and the Public Service Commission just keeps giving them an increase. Well, could y'all work for us for a little while, and next time they come, just tell them no?
1: Exactly.
0: Just tell them no.
1: Thank you.
0: But anyway, we found somebody. The computer spit out. We got hundreds of people that signed up. Bills range, the highest bill I think I found was $1,500, and I don't know who has a $1,500.
1: Oh my gosh, that had to be like a business or something. It must have been. That's wild.
0: My wife, because I got in an argument with my wife, I thought ours was more. Ours was like $265.
1: Well, for two people, I mean, that's still expensive. That's true.
0: But the computer spit out a young lady from Point Pleasant. Now, I can't read my writing. What is her name?
1: Her name is Kimberly Gritt.
0: Yeah, Gritt. From Point Pleasant. Let's just see if we can find Kimberly, see if she's up or around this morning. Hang on just a second.
2: Hello.
0: Is this Kimberly Gritt?
2: Yes.
0: This is Jeff and Jesse over at WQBE. Now, the first thing we're going to tell you is you need to turn some lights off, okay? Now, the second thing we're going to tell you is you need to turn the thermostat up because you've tried to keep the house too cool and the electric bill has gone through the roof.
1: I know. Listen, Kimberly, I'm right with you. I understand where you're coming from.
0: Because your electric bill has gone through the roof.
1: Do you have a big family, Kimberly?
2: No, there's only three of us in the house.
0: Well, we need to all go to class to learn how to save electric. But Kanawha Valley Maintenance told us, hey, let's help people whose electric bill has gone through the roof, and apparently yours has. Your bill that you turned in was $426.84.
1: Oh my God.
0: Now, is that the highest one you've ever had?
2: During the summer, yes.
0: During the summer. Okay, well, we're going to help you, and we're going to pay your $426.84, okay?
2: Oh, my Lord. Thank you so much.
1: Aw.
2: All
1: right.
0: Glad to do it. My goodness, you need some help.
1: Absolutely. With the kids going back to school, I'm sure it'll definitely help this time of year.
0: Kanawha Valley Maintenance helps out in the winter, and they help out in the summer. And you got $426.84 if you'll tell us who's your favorite radio station.
2: WQBE. Thank you guys so much.

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The insurance companies know which law firms can handle these complex cases. At Warner Law Offices, we've been handling trucking cases for nearly 25 years. We have the experience and the results to prove it. If you've been injured by a truck, call me. Bobby.

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1: Stay out of that hay. 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I wonder if ticks are in
2: no
1: hay.
2: No fun anymore.
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2: roll. I'm sure they are.
1: You can't roll in the hay anymore because you come up with ticks or chiggers.
2: Some kind of rash.
1: What's happened to the world? It is 12 till 9. 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
8: Thank you, singing people. Still working. The only crash we've had this morning, that was the one about midway through the 6 o'clock hour, 2300 block of Hudson Valley Drive down in Tornado.

And that has been it. Everything else across the valley running smoothly. The 64 eastbound traffic looking perfect right now. We'll keep you updated, of course. Good morning. It's 8:50 in the traffic center. 97.5 WQBE.

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1: Waiting on the details, CJ Pop of Fox News, from President Trump's so-called economic D-Day targeting the bank account of the Islamic Republic, which already is reeling from a direct hit. Fox's Trey Inc. explains from Tel Aviv.
2: The economic pressure comes as the Iranian rial crossed 2 million to 1 U.S. dollar, a historic low for the country's currency. The head of Iran's Supreme National Security Council responded on X, saying if the economic war continues, not a single drop of oil will be exported, neither through the Strait of Hormuz nor from anywhere in the Persian Gulf. Iran will regard any country's participation in or support for America's economic war against the Iranian people as an act of war. Despite this statement, reports do indicate that crossings through the Strait of Hormuz are up 400% over the last 2 weeks. The United States is overseeing vessels out of the Persian Gulf through a safer southern passage.
1: Well, things like natural honey, essential oils, candles, hockey sticks, as well as paper goods. On President Trump's 50% tariff on those goods from Canada, their leader over the weekend.
3: We recognize that some U.S. companies and some U.S. states are innocent bystanders in a dispute that they did not want.
1: Canada's Prime Minister Mark Carney, whose countermove could begin September 8th. Coming up shortly, what could be the final day of testimony in front of a Massachusetts jury, which will decide the fate of Lindsay Clancy, the mom accused of killing her 3 kids.
4: The witness taking the stand will continue from Friday, and it's Dr. Avram Mack, a forensic psychiatrist, who testified on Friday that he believes that Lindsay Clancy was not suffering from postpartum psychosis and that she knew the difference between right and wrong when she killed her 3 children. He interviewed her 2 times and reviewed her medical file as well. The jury heard about that. This case has really become a competing story from 2 expert witnesses.
1: Fox's Nate Foy outside the courthouse in Plymouth, Massachusetts. Closing arguments could begin as soon as today. 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
5: Happy to launch a solid archery for today. Ahead of the front, partly cloudy. Cloudy at times, plenty warm, so humid, and an 80% chance of an afternoon storm. High temperature at 84, while 65% this evening. Cold front moves through, low 62. Then tomorrow, partly cloudy. Cooler, less humid, so a 15% chance of a stray shower, mainly afternoon. A high Sunday at 80. We're down to 57 degrees here Monday morning, 56 Tuesday morning, 58 Wednesday morning. Nice. I'm meteorologist just telling our truth. 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
6: Well, it's still 61 at the airport. I think Al Archer summed it up. Nice.
7: Yes.
6: Nice.
7: That's the perfect 4-letter word.
6: Only thing would make it better is the award-winning Tudor's biscuits arriving at your office or workplace, and they are currently out for delivery.
7: Yes, and we are going to go see Chris Compton of Elk Valley PSD.
6: Mm-hmm. PS, not the PSC, the PSD.
7: PSD, yep, you got
6: okay,
7: it.
6: Okay, let's see if we can get him on the phone.
7: Okay.
8: Hello.
6: Is this Chris with the Public Service Commission? No, not the commission.
7: PSD.
6: PSD District.
8: Yeah. It is.
6: I don't want association with the Public Service Commission. That's a whole different ballgame.
7: Now, Chris, is your stomach growling? Could you use some delicious Tudor's biscuits this morning?
8: Oh, I could.
6: Well, Jeff and Jesse, WQBE, and we got Ricky the Hippie and the Rabbit on the way to take care of the Public Service District. Now, what is it? Y'all are responsible for the water. Are you also responsible for the sewer?
8: We're the sewer.
6: Oh, you're the sewer, not the water?
8: Yes.
6: Okay. Do you wash your hands before you eat?
8: Oh, every time.
6: Okay.
7: I'm sure he's seen some things.
6: Well, the award, yeah, we don't want to talk about that. The award-winning Tudor's biscuits are on the way, all right?
8: Oh, thank you.
6: All right, man, have a great day.
8: You too.
6: See you later.

0: No Talk Triple Play with Thomas Rhett. We got you Kane Brown and we got you Co Wetzel on the way. But first, a Music City Minute with Jesse.
1: And speaking of Co Wetzel, he turned a scary moment at his Washington, D.C. concert last Thursday into one a little boy will probably never forget. During a show at the Anthem, Co spotted a fight breaking out near the front of the crowd, dangerously close to a young boy named Eli. Co stopped what he was doing and told security to get Eli out of the crowd and bring him on stage. Wow, not a bad ending to what could have been a pretty frightening event for one little young man.
0: Yeah, but we got to do something about these fights at concerts.
1: Right. I mean, when you get alcohol involved to a rowdy crowd, I mean, it just, things get out of hand.
0: Yeah.
1: But Eli got up there, started singing a couple songs with Co and had the night of his life. I mean, and Megan Maroney, she surprised fans in Nashville Friday night by debuting a brand new unreleased song for her Cloud 9 tour. The sad love song is about traveling to amazing places, but realizing none of them compare to the person that she lost. Megan performed it with co-writer Jesse Alexander, and she revealed she had just written the second verse that day. The song hasn't been recorded yet, but Megan told fans, "Hey, if you guys like it, maybe tomorrow I'll go and record it."
0: How about that?
1: That's pretty a really big treat for them.
0: Yeah.
1: And Eric Church was honored for his unwavering generosity during the 19th ACM Honors last Wednesday, surrounded by his family, including his wife, mother, father, sister, and brother-in-law. Church took to the stage to deliver a heartfelt acceptance speech, reflecting on the role music has played throughout his life. 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
3: Good morning, Abby DeRogers, Sal and Archer. Let's check our Mountain Dew forecast now. It starts cloudy, becoming partly sunny, and with a high at 79. That's night skies, fair to partly cloudy, cooler at 55. Tomorrow, early morning, dense valley fog gives way to a partly sunny 83. And on Wednesday, dense fog gives way to a partly sunny high of 87. Eventually down the road, we'll see a few showers here develop as early as perhaps Wednesday night, but more likely on Thursday as a weak, very weak cold front approaches. 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
1: What would Jimmy Buffett do?
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0: It is 10 till 10 at WQBE, and a lot of you folks got the kids. Well, Putnam County and Mason County got the kids out of the house today. School started back in Putnam and Mason counties, and a lot of you had sent your kids back to college. And this, I don't know, I didn't go to, I went to college, but I went daily. I
1: you
0: went
1: didn't
0: to
1: stay in the dorms?
0: Community college, no.
1: Yes, okay. But I stayed in the dorms. It was interesting.
0: And maybe this is a deal that you would have been taking part of because you went to college.
1: Because back in my day, we didn't have kitchens. So you either had your microwave. I didn't even think to bring a slow cooker because that's pretty genius. Yeah. But we just cooked everything in the microwave.
0: Yeah, well, they've made something for you people that go back to college. What they call it, the dorm survival kit.
1: Uh-huh.
0: It's cup noodles. Apparently, this is like ramen noodles.
1: Right, ramen noodles, which is a staple for any college student.
0: Yeah, well, apparently it comes with a rapid egg cooker and an insulated electric kettle. And it's a limited edition, costs $70.
1: Oh,
0: that's a little
1: God.
0: Pricey, isn't it?
1: It is a little pricey because those cup of noodles, you can probably get them for 25 cents. So.
0: Yeah, I was going to say, they're still,
1: but
0: and that's
1: I'll
0: one
1: be honest
0: thing.
1: With you, that rapid egg cooker, that is pretty cool.
0: Yeah.
1: But that is a little on the higher end side.
0: Mm-hmm, mm-hmm.
1: And Pizza Hut, they are changing their name to just Hut. It's for football season. Starting September 9th through January the 10th, you can go get your pizza at Hut, Hut, Hut.
0: Everything's about food today.
1: It is.
0: Red
1: I might have
0: lobster.
1: Been hungry this morning.
0: Red Lobster is bringing back the Endless Shrimp. Now, if you recall, Endless Shrimp put them almost into bankruptcy.
1: That's what I thought. That's what they struggled with.
0: It's this promotion's widely cited for one factor in the change. They had a financial problem. They filed for bankruptcy back in 2024. It appears that they're getting reorganized, which is good. But the Endless Shrimp is for a limited time, dine-in only, and prices can vary by market to help keep it profitable.
1: Okay.
0: So, my wife,
1: I guess a lot of people wanted
0: there.
1: It back.
0: I guess so.
1: And yeah. Five passengers are believed to have suffered burns after a laptop caught on fire on American Airlines flight.
0: Oh, my Lord.
1: Flight attendants were able to put out the flames, but one person needed medical attention. No other injuries were reported. That's pretty scary.
0: Imagine being on a plane with somebody's laptop. There's no place to go.
1: No.
0: You can't throw it out the window.
1: You're exactly right. So thank God for those
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Put on your headset, crank up today's 24-karat country, and move your lips like you're talking once in a while. 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

Hopefully it was Friday night and maybe Saturday night. Get a little bit of rest last night, didn't you? Okay. No? Well, we'll get you through it. Happy Monday, boys. 69 in the capital city. It's Joe Nichols. Good day for living. Little

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0: That is your name in today's country. Your 24-carat favorites right here with your rabbits. It's Ed. Thanks for spending the day with us. Good morning, y'all. We'll get back to it. Another no-talk triple play. Luke Combs, Blake Shelton coming up. Florida Georgia Line on the way. Also got some free tickets on the way. Mountain State Mondays are back. 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I'm like, yeah. Well, I can't wait. It's for college. 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We're going to be in Hurricane today. 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We'll be doing this for every single home game, so get your free tickets. 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

0: House, right here with your country station, 97.5 WQBE, Capital City's number one. Hang tight, we'll get back to it. Check on that Archer forecast next. Looking great right now in the Capital City. You enjoy your Bailey Zimmerman's, Brandon Lake coming up, Scotty on the way. It's all next.
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1: Good morning, I'm meteorologist Alan Archer. Let's check our mountain forecast now. It starts cloudy, becoming partly sunny, and with a high at 79. That's night skies, fair to partly cloudy, cooler at 55. Tomorrow, early morning, dense valley fog gives way to a partly sunny 83. And on Wednesday, dense fog gives way to a partly sunny high of 87. Eventually down the road, we'll see a few showers here develop as early as perhaps Wednesday night, but more likely on Thursday as a very weak cold front approaches. I'm meteorologist Alan Archer with you with the station 97.5 WQBE.

0: country. Your 24 Karat favorites, Scotty McCreary. What matters to her? It's it. Good morning. Great to have you back in. It's 10:51. More fun stuff coming up. Big winning on the way today. We got another Mountain State Monday getting ready. That kicks off at noon in Hurricane. Tell you how to sign up to win some free tickets over at GoMart. This is going to be for WVU tickets, the first big home game, sending you up to Morgantown. Now, we also got stops coming up this week for Brooks and Dunn, and yes, even Ella Langley. So stay on your toes, and good luck.
1: I'm John Morgan of Morgan.

0: WVU tickets, the first big home game, sending you up to Morgantown. Now, we also got stops coming up this week for Brooks and Dunn, and yes, even Ella Langley. So stay on your toes and good luck.
1: I'm John Morgan of Morgan & Morgan. 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

0: It's the same moon. Mitchell Tenpenny, today's country. Your country favorites all day long. We'll get back to a triple play on the way. Got another round of lunchtime trivia coming up. This is going to be a lot of fun. 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

Morgan Packworth. What took you so long? Capital Cynics number one, 97.5 WQB. It's Luke Holmes. 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

0: right here with you, Rabbit. 97.5 WQBE, Capital Civics number one. We'll get lunchtime trivia coming up in minutes. Oh, I love this place. I've always went there for like date night type thing. Roma Italian restaurants. But man, you can get the pizzas, you can get the subs, you can get the calzones. You can get anything you want, and it's authentic Italian. Cool spot, too. It's over there in Nitro. We're going to be giving this away all week long for lunchtime trivia. Check it out, the Roma. We're talking Roma. Check it out. That's coming up today as our feature for lunchtime trivia with 97.5.
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3: I'm meteorologist Alan Archer for today. Ahead of the front, partly cloudy. Cloudy at times, plenty warm, still humid, and an 80% chance of an afternoon storm. High temperature at 84, while 65% this evening. Cold front moves through, low 62. Then tomorrow, partly cloudy. Cooler, less humid, still a 15% chance of a stray shower, mainly afternoon. A high Sunday at 80. We're down to 57 degrees here Monday morning, 56 Tuesday morning, 58 Wednesday morning. Nice. I'm meteorologist Alan Archer with the station 97.5 WQBE.

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0: Accurate Favorites. Things go by. That's Keith Urban. That's it. Thank you so much for spending the workday right here with the Rabbit. Getting set for lunchtime trivia coming up. I'm super, super excited about this one today. Kind of a cool question, first off. But Roma Italian Restaurant, all this week, your chance to win. And I am actually smelling the food, the aroma, coming down the hall. Because we're celebrating today with Roma here at the station. So this is going to be pretty cool. Big ways to win coming up. Got lunchtime trivia on the way. We'll get to that here. Right after Fox News coming up at noon. Plus, at noon, kicking off another big Mountain State Monday ticket stop as we get ready for football season. Going to be hooking you up with free tickets to cheer on the Mountaineers out of GoMart. Hang tight. We'll get you the scoop on that coming up as well with WQB.
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0: Strait of Hormuz continues, along with a U.S. blockade of Iranian ports.
1: The Vanguard, those two carrier strike groups, USS George H.W. Bush and the USS George Washington, who just arrived in theater from the Pacific with Lincoln heading home after more than 250 consecutive days at sea without a port call. President Trump has said the U.S. is close to a deal with Iran dozens of times over the past nearly 6 months of this conflict. Some economists predict with Iran's currency, the real now at $2 million per U.S. dollar, Iran's economy will crash eventually.
0: Fox's Lucas Tomlinson at the White House. The new sanctions also aimed at punishing any countries that help Iran, which is threatening seismic retaliation. Meantime, Pakistan pushing to renew diplomatic efforts to reach a peace deal. President Trump threatening higher tariffs on Canadian products as a trade dispute intensifies.
2: Accusing Canada of ripping off the U.S. for years, President Trump says tariffs on cars, trucks, and steel imports will be increased to 50% starting January 1st. The president's announcement made on social media comes after higher import taxes kicked in on dozens of Canadian products shipped to the U.S. over the weekend.
0: Fox's Jared Halpern at the White House. Canada's prime minister is vowing dollar-for-dollar retaliation beginning next month. The U.S. trade representative blames the breakdown in talks on the Canadians, saying they demanded restrictions on key U.S. goods. Schools are closed today in the Reno, Nevada area as crews battle a wildfire that exploded in size over the weekend. More than 90,000 people urge to evacuate. Firefighters are working to keep the Hawk Fire from jumping a main highway. 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
3: Thanks for listening. 297.5 WQBE, Charleston online, WQBE.com. Man, all kinds of ways to win this hour. We'll be checking in with Jess. She's got those Mountaineer tickets, another Mountain State Monday going down. This one's happening in Hurricane. We'll check in with her coming up. Right now, though, I wish you could smell the studio. Roma Italian Restaurant. We told you we're going to be featuring that goodness all day long. What I wasn't expecting is Mikkel, did I get that right?
4: Yes.
3: Okay. She came in here, and what did you bring in the studio? Because I've got like every guy, every person in the building circling around here. What all is that?
4: We have a Supreme Pizza, the thin Neapolitan style. We also have some chicken cacciatore, which is a pasta served with green peppers, onions, mushrooms, and a tomato sauce. And then we've also got some Alfredo carbonara, which is our homemade Alfredo sauce with ham and chicken.
3: Could you talk a little slower and let me get the Barry White out? No. Sorry, I shouldn't have went there. Thank you so much. You don't have to feed us, because the goal of this Lunchtime Trivia is to feed our winners with Lunchtime Trivia. But this is, you see it, it's right there, the Nitro Marketplace. This is Roma Italian Restaurant. And you were telling me about the owner. I mean, he's got authentic places all over the place, but now right here in the Cross Lanes area. And you work there, obviously.
4: I do.
3: That's awesome. What's your favorite?
4: My favorite is probably ravioli with a creamy pink sauce.
3: Oh, something else, guys. Everybody thinks you got to dress fancy to head out for a big dinner. They're doing lunch right now with everything from subs and calzones and desserts and all of that stuff, right?
4: Absolutely.
3: All right. Let's do this thing. The question today, so you can win a $25 gift certificate so you can enjoy the same smells we're having here in the studio, is this. I would love to have something brand new. Are you do you buy anything brand new for yourself?
4: If you ask my husband, always.
3: But it really is hard to find anything brand new these days. Sure, you can go to the store and you can buy some new stuff, but technically it's not brand new unless it's made here or by one of these. Stop giving me that look. She's like, I'm used to that look, by the way. I'm married too. But any ideas?
4: Clueless.
3: All right. Now, I know you think you went out and got something brand new, but technically brand new, it's not brand new unless it was made here or by this or something there. I can't give you too much or I'll give it away. And this prize is definitely worth you working for. We'll give you some clues along the way, but give it a shot and good luck. Lunchtime Trivia. WQ.

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0: Sketchery, your 24 karat favorites. Good times, 10 lines. That is Zach Top right here with the rabbit. We're doing Let's Have Trivia. Phone lines open 304-344-9700. 800-222-3697. What did I tell you? The minute this food was in, did you see everybody burst through the doors? What?
1: I did.
0: I told you. I was like, they will not wait until lunchtime trivia is over. So, honestly, that is awesome. We're doing Roma Italian Restaurant this week for lunchtime trivia. And seriously, thank you guys for bringing a few samples. I know with the menu, that's probably just a drop in the bucket over there. You've got the pizzas. You've got the subs. You've got the paninis, the alfredos, the lasagnas, the scampis, the angel hairs. Yes, I love Italian. And I do have a bit of Italian in me, which, looking at you, I think you do too. So, all right, back to the phones. Lunchtime trivia. Get this right, and you're going to go check out Roma's right there at the Nitro Marketplace. It's up near like Walmart and Lowe's. We kept on waiting for something amazing to go in. And yes, it did. And folks have been enjoying it. The question is this. I would love to have something brand new, but it's hard to find anything brand new these days. I know you think maybe you went shopping and got something brand new, but I don't know that you did unless it was made here or by one of these. What could it be? Lunchtime trivia. Hello.
2: Treasure from the Amish.
0: Treasure from the Amish. That's a good guess.
2: Treasure from an Amish person.
0: No, it's not Amish. No, I bet you if anybody could do this, it would be Amish. But no, that's not it. Thanks.
3: Is it a 3D printer?
0: Definitely not a 3D printer. Now, people think they got stuff brand new if their 3D printer made it, but no. Here's the real thing. I don't know that anybody's really making stuff brand new these days. Now, we're making new stuff, and with your guess, they're just printing off stuff, but it certainly wouldn't be brand new. 304-344-9700. It's lunchtime trivia. Good luck. Yeah.

0: Hi, boys. We need to get a winner on Lunchtime Trivia because I'm worried the wolves in the building have started tearing into the food that you guys brought up from Roma. And I kind of want to get some, too, okay? By the way, when you guys open over there, what's the hours to where
1: 10 to 10, 7 days a week.
0: So 10 to so everybody who thinks they can just go for dinner doesn't realize they're missing out on an amazing lunch, which is happening right now as we speak.
1: Yes.
0: In fact, how did you manage to get out of the lunch rush to come over here and hang with us?
1: I guess I'm just the manager, so I get to do that.
0: Ah! All right, let's go back to the phones. Have you figured this one out? I would love to have something brand new, but it's very hard to find things brand new anymore. Now, if you know where to go, or maybe you could possibly make one brand new, the only way that something is actually brand new is if it was made here or by one of these. What in the world are we talking about? Lunchtime Trivia. Hello.
2: I guess it would be trademark.
0: Ooh. I could see where they might try to trademark that. Some of these guys would, but it doesn't even have to do so much with the mark, but how it was made or who was making it.
2: Gotcha.
0: Thanks.
2: I was going to say from a new manufacturer.
0: When this first kind of came, they weren't really manufacturers, although I guess these guys were the only one that could manufacture certain things.
3: Is it, it has to come from a forge or a furnace.
0: Hold on, it has to what now?
3: Come from a forge or a furnace, because they would put their brand on it.
0: It wasn't so much that they would put their brand on it, but I am going to tell you, yes! That is it. Okay, back in the day, if you wanted a new something made, you had to go see the blacksmith, right?
3: Mm-hmm.
0: Well, brand was German for fire. So it had to be forged in the fire and made. Now, when they would brand a cattle, that makes sense. You are connecting the two there. That does make sense. But the whole idea of brand meant it was made in the fire. Now, you can get some brand new shoes, but I doubt they were forged by a blacksmith in a fire on an anvil. You see what I'm saying?
3: Yeah, those would be awful heavy shoes.
0: Yeah, you're awesome. I got you a free trip to Roma Italian restaurant. Have you been there yet? Have you got some of that authentic food yet?
3: No, I haven't, but it sounds wonderful.
0: Well, Mikhail is here. She's telling me all about it and actually brought some of it. I'm getting ready to go chow down after we get you on the radio. How's that?
3: All right. Good thing it was a quick answer there.
0: Yeah. We wanted this one to be easy so we could eat. Thank you. Tell us all what's your favorite radio station.
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4: Let's go, Mountaineers, and it is the kickoff of our Mountain State Monday. We're here at the Go Martin Hurricane located on 415 Hurricane Creek Road, and I've got your West Virginia Mountaineer football tickets as they take on Coastal Carolina for the season opener. But that's not all. We have a couple more things up our sleeve, Glenna, don't we?
5: We sure do. There's lots of things going on today. Two sets of tickets to give away.
4: So we're not going to have one winner. We're going to have
5: two
4: winners. So our grand prize winner is going to also get a $50 GoMart gas card, and we also have a $50 alumni hall card because they are going to be retiring Pat White's number 5 number. You can head on over to Alumni Hall, and they've got all the gear for the Mountaineer Games. Glenna, what else is going on with GoMart?
5: So if you're the second place winner, you get those set of tickets, plus you get this nice West Virginia fan guide. 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
4: Oh, GoMart is going big this time. Thank you, Glenna. This is Jesse at the Go Martin Hurricane off Hurricane Creek Road with your Mountaineer tickets here till 2 on 97.5 WQBE.
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1: 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That is Cody Johnson right here with your rabbits. 97.5 WQBE, today's country, your 24 karat favorites. Looking good. We'll check in with Archer in the Weather Center. I'm enjoying these nice temps. Of course, I'm inside. Jesse is out, and man, she is getting ready for football season. Hey, girl.
2: This is Jesse here with WQBE for Mountain State Monday with GoMart. Oh, my gosh, Glenna, it is a gorgeous day out here to win some great prizes.
3: It is. Absolutely. So you need to run on down here and get your name in the bucket to win these tickets today.
2: And we're at the GoMart at 415 Hurricane Creek Road in Hurricane, right across from McDonald's. And you can put your name in the barrel for a pair of tickets to see WVU take on Coastal Carolina in Morgantown for that season opener on September the 5th. But that's not all. We're also going to give away a $50 GoMart gift certificate and a $50 Alumni Hall gift certificate. The Mountaineers are going to officially retire Pat White's number 5, and fans are encouraged to wear white. Also, our friends at Alumni Hall in Southridge are throwing in that $50 gift card for the ultimate WVU Mountaineer experience. Now, Glenna, what about this gold and blue playbook that I'm seeing here?
3: All right, and you got to get out here, get to the GoMart, scan the QR code in stores for your chance to win the ultimate fan experience, where you'll get

0: an exclusive team entrance experience. You'll walk into the stadium along the WVU coaching staff. You'll also get a field pass before the game, a VIP tailgate. We'll enjoy the ultimate pregame party in the blue lot with the Go Mark tent, and 4 touchdown terrace tickets for the 2026 home WVU game. And all the winners will be announced on September the 2nd at the Rich Rodriguez Show. So,
1: are you kidding me?
0: No, I'm not kidding you. Just get to the store, scan the QR code, have your chance to win this ultimate experience. I want to go, and I know you do, but me and Jess can't do it, so I hope one of y'all run down here, scan this code today.
1: I think I would cry on that one. Now come by the WQBE table in front of GoMart. We're in Hurricane off of Hurricane Creek Road, right across from McDonald's. We're going to be here till 2 o'clock to get you registered. We've got 2 great prizes. Got a pair of tickets to the game, plus we've got a $50 alumni hall and $50 GoMart gift card. And then we have another pair of tickets with a WVU playbook. Stop on by. 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
3: I'm meteorologist Sean Archer for today. Ahead of the front, partly cloudy. Cloudy at times, plenty warm, still humid, and an 80% chance of an afternoon storm. High temperature at 84, while 65% this evening. Cold front moves through, low 62. Then tomorrow, partly cloudy. Cooler, less humid, still a 15% chance of a stray shower, mainly afternoon. A high Sunday at 80. We're down to 57 degrees here Monday morning. 56 Tuesday morning, 58 Wednesday morning. Nice. I'm meteorologist Helen Archer with you at the station 97.5 WQBE.

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0: Just Want to Be by You. That is Luke Combs.
1: I want to be by you at a game. Oh, can you? I mean, it's like today the temperature's even changed for this. I mean, you can smell football season. Oh, my goodness. We'll check back in with Jesse's in Hurricane today. Go Marta, Mountain State Monday. Not just one winner. They're going to have, she said two winners, didn't she? Yeah, and each one getting a pair. All right. We'll check in with our pair coming up.

0: Shania, 97.5 WQB, Capital City's number one. We are looking good. Thanks for making us part of it today. The winning is just all over the place today. Jess, what's happening?
1: Thanks, Ed. I'm telling you, do you smell that? The crisp air. Football is in the air, and we are kicking off GoMart's Mountain State Monday ticket stops today. And we're at the GoMart in Hurricane, located on 415 Hurricane Creek Road. We're right across the street from McDonald's. We're going to be out here till 2 o'clock with your tickets to see West Virginia Mountaineers as they take on Coastal Carolina on September the 5th in Morgantown. It's a noon game, and it is the first home game of the season. It's also going to be Wear White Day, as Pat White's number 5 jersey is going to be officially retired. But that's not all. We're going to throw in a $50 gift card to Alumni Hall so you can get your white gear. And we've got a $50 GoMart gift card. Glenna, I'm telling you, the good times keep going.
2: That's right. And right now we've got the Golden Blue Playbook. And all you need to do is come into the GoMart, scan the QR code. Well, you can have a chance, if you're the winner, to walk onto the stadium alongside the WVU football team and coaching staff. You can step on the field and soak in the excitement as game day comes to life. 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And you get 4 touchdown terrace tickets for a home game. And all these winners are going to be announced on September the 2nd on the Rich Rodriguez Show. So I don't know about you, Jess. I would so much enjoy getting on that field and walking out there with those players and coaches. How about you?
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0: I am so thrilled to have now, and maybe you've got it too. 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

0: Carry on. That's Kenny riding with the rabbit. Today's country, your 24 karat favorites. You want to be at the first WVU home game coming up? That's Labor Day weekend, by the way. Perfect. We got chances to win today. We'll check in with Jess. Another Mountain State Monday Go Mart ticket stop underway. This one in Hurricane.
1: Running around in this new truck. 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
1: 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Although time is running out. If you want in on today's Mountain State Monday Go Mart ticket stop, check it with Jess coming up.

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1: Right here with your country station, 97.5 WQBE. We'll keep it cranked up all day for you. That's kind of what we do. New Stella Lefty, brand new one from Dylan Scott, some Chris Young, Chris Jansen, all coming up, all right here with the Rabbit. Hey, shout out, congrats, Kimberly Gritt of Point Pleasant. Although, Kimberly, man, that was a pretty expensive power bill there, but compliments of Canola Valley Maintenance paid the bill. I had our grand prize on that one this morning. We've always got more ways to win right here with 97.5 WQBE. In fact, Jess has a way you can win some good stuff right now. She's out broadcasting live with Go Marts.
2: 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And we are at the Go Mart located on 415 Hurricane Creek Road. You can hear the cars coming by honking at the Rabbit. We're going to be out here till 2 o'clock with your chance at scoring a pair of tickets to see the Mountaineers as they take on Coastal Carolina for the first home game of the season, Saturday, September 5th in Morgantown. It's also going to be Pat White is retiring number 5, so fans are encouraged to wear all white. So you know what we're going to do? 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

0: love it. It's new stuff from Dylan Scott. Wrapping up another No Talk Triple Play. Wanting to send you to the big city of Mogentown. Jess has got the scoop.
1: Go for good times, go for Go Mart. This is Jesse at the Go Mart at 415 Hurricane Creek Road in Hurricane. And it's Mountain State Monday. You know what that means? 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
1: I love it. 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
1: Good afternoon. I'm meteorologist Sean Archer. So, look at our mountain air forecast. A quiet radar now and a fair weather high pressure system on the Illinois Indiana border dominating our weather early this week. This is safe skies, fair to partly sunny and dry, with a high temperature now this afternoon of 79. It's just 79. Low tonight will drop to 55, and then tomorrow we'll warm it up to a partly sunny 83. Southern Canadian cold front approaches, however, on Wednesday, and with that, increasing afternoon clouds. Still dry though at 87, but the next showers. There's a small chance here Wednesday night. Thursday, we're looking at a 30% chance of a shower, a thunder shower, still with highs in the upper 80s. So temperatures this week, 80s for highs, 50s and low 60s for lows. Pretty comfortable. I'm meteorologist Alan Archer with you with the station 97.5 WQBE.

0: just the way that is Parvati Lee with WQBE. TikTok, we'll check in with Jess one more time before the big giveaway. Mountain State Monday underway.
1: This girl I'd ever seen. Look at her, man, look at me.

0: can do it. Chris Jansen on 97.5 WQBE, today's country, your 24 karat favorites. Looking marvelous. 77, sunshine, feeling good, looking good, sounding good. How's this sound? Free tickets. Let's go back. 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
1: This is Jesse, and we are winding down our time here at the Go Martin Hurricane, located on 415 Hurricane Creek Road. And we're going to be drawing the name out of our barrel right at 2 o'clock. I want to thank everybody who's already stopped by and put their name in there. So you're going to have to stop by so you can win a pair of tickets to see the Mountaineers season opener as they take on Coastal Carolina Saturday, September 5th in Morgantown. And fans are encouraged to wear that white. It's the first time since Pat White's final home game as a Mountaineer on December the 6th, 2008. So we're also going to throw in a $50 gift card for Alumni Hall, so you can get that your white gear. And then also we're going to give you a $50 GoMart gift card so you can make it up to Morgantown. I'm telling you, GoMart is where it's at. You have to check out the GoMart app for all kinds of exciting things going on.
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0: Dean. Jess has had a blast for our first Mountain State Monday today. They just wrapped up the giveaways and the registration. I guess we got some winners, Jess.
1: All right, Ed, we've got our winner. Congratulations to Stephen Petrie of Hurricane. He won a pair of tickets to go see the Mountaineers on September 5th, a $50 Alumni Hall gift card, and a $50 GoMart gift card. And congratulations to Brody Peck, or Peek, I'm sorry. He won as our second grand prize winner, and he won a pair of tickets to the football game, and he won a program. So congratulations to both. This is Jesse on 97.5 WQBE.
0: 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Gonna do it all season long, every single home game. Sending folks up that way, so check it out. Also getting ready for more concert tickets. Tell you about that shortly. 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

Anderson from Megan Marotti. Capital Center's number one, 97.5 WQBE. This is going to be fun. Saturday night, we do have another big movie on Main Street in St. Albans. This has been a really cool spot to do these. We completely turned the entire Main Street into this huge outdoor movie theater. Honestly, that movie screen, if you've never been to see one of these, I'm not talking about a little itty-bitty thing. It's as tall as all of the buildings on Main. In fact, the entire end of Main Street will be the big, giant movie screen, and that's perfect for a movie this big. We're going to be showing that latest Mission Impossible movie. Check that one out. And then they do so much more. They'll roll out the red carpet. Music on Main starts at 6:30. Joe Dobbs Square is where all that's going to be, and our friend John Harrison's going to be there Saturday night. You'll have great food. You'll have the shopping. You'll have

0: 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Bring your lawn chairs out and kind of set those up as you please for the movie itself. Now, the movie starts at dark. 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

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We're getting an update from Archer coming up. Looking good right now. Here's Luke Bryan.

0: I mean it. That's Luke Bryan. Check in with Al Archer. Don't miss a check on that forecast coming up in just seconds. Most of all, we'll get right back to the country. Old Dominion coming up.
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4: Right, good afternoon. I'm meteorologist Alan Archer. So looking around your forecast, partly sunny and dry with a high temperature now this afternoon of 79. Just 79. Low tonight will drop to 55, and then tomorrow we'll warm it up to a partly sunny 83. Wednesday, increasing afternoon clouds. Still dry, though, at 87. While the next shower is a small chance here Wednesday night. Thursday, we're looking at a 30% chance of a shower, a thunder shower, still with highs in the upper 80s. So temperatures this week, 80s for highs, 50s and low 60s for lows, pretty comfortable. I'm meteorologist Alan Archer with you with the station 97.5 WQBE.

0: made in America. Toby, right here with the Rabbit, played in WV. Thank you very much. Hope you're doing well, guys. About 80, looking great in the capital city. We'll turn things over to Billy Brown and Bob Hamilton. Coming up next, they're all set to get you through this Monday, get you on down the road. I will see you back here tomorrow, Lord willing. And, man, we've got a whole bunch of stuff this week. Concert tickets, stops, Ella Langley, Brooks and Dunn. Just had some WVU tickets this morning. Well, this afternoon, I guess. More of those coming up, too, right here with the Rabbit.
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0: 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Coming up, another No Talk triple play, including Tyler Hubbard's latest, Land. 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

0: know if I have a favorite country song. I got a lot of favorite country songs. Can you have a lot of favorite country songs? 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Wow. Way to go, Kimberly Grit of Point Pleasant. Her cooling bill, that electric bill, was $426.84. And Kanawha Valley Maintenance, WQBE, taking care of it. Congratulations. Way to go, Kimberly. And thank you for listening to 97.5 WQBE.
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5: Good afternoon, I'm meteorologist Sean Archer. So look at our mountain air forecast. Partly sunny and dry with a high temperature now this afternoon of 79. Just 79. Low tonight will drop to 55. And then tomorrow we'll warm it up to a partly sunny 83. Wednesday, increasing afternoon clouds. Still dry though at 87. While the next shower is a small chance here Wednesday night. Thursday, we're looking at a 30% chance of a shower, a thunder shower, still with highs in the upper 80s. So temperatures this week, 80s for highs, 50s and low 60s for lows, pretty comfortable. I'm meteorologist Alan Archer with you with the station 97.5 WQBE.

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Rascal Flatts on 97.5 WQE. How about them Mountaineers, huh? You ready? It's Mountain State Monday. Stephen Petrie of Hurricane won Mountaineer concert tickets. Yeah, it's like a show, isn't it? Yeah, Mountaineer tickets for September 5th against Coastal Carolina, plus a $50 Alumni Hall gift card and a $50 GoMart gift card.

0: day, Brody Peak also won tickets to the game on September 5th and a program. That's the home opener against Coastal Carolina. 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I think that's a 1 o'clock game, and it's family day in Morgantown. Jesse from the Morning Air Show going to be out there at the Knauss City truck stop. 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Just like Stephen Petry and Brody Peak will be doing, huh? 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
5: Thank you, singing people. Got a couple things going on right now. You got a wreck with injuries just getting reported about 5 minutes ago. West Washington Street, Pennsylvania Avenue. That is going to be right there where Kelly's Men's Shop, that general area, used to be. So watch out there. You've also got one, Hunt Avenue and West Washington Street on down the west side. Rest of the valley, including the interstate system, is busy but looks pretty good. We'll keep you updated with everything from the traffic center at 97.5 WQBE.

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I knew it. I knew ya. Taylor Swift with movie music from Toy Story 5, which I've yet to see. I've seen Spider-Man, Brand New Day. I haven't seen Toy Story 5. Hudson Westbrook now on WQBE.

No, killing me. Old Parker McCollum, we did not get to see in Huntington last Thursday. Maybe they'll reschedule. They do, we'll let you know. Tim McGraw now.

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1: 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Coming up, another No Talk triple play, including the latest from Chris Young. I didn't come here to leave.
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5: Bob Hamilton's traffic is brought

is on West Washington Street, one West Washington of Pennsylvania. That one's got some injuries there by the interstate. And then further on down West Washington, you got one at Hunt Avenue, so watch out there. Interstates themselves are busy, especially 64 westbound at Oakwood, but it's all moving smoothly with no troubles anywhere. We'll keep an eye on that and make sure you're updated here in the Traffic Center at 97.5 WQBE.

I didn't come here to leave. Chris Young wrapping up the No Talk Triple Play on 97.5 WQBE. 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

0: Brooks and Dunn concert tickets for the show at the Coliseum next month, September 18th. They're bringing David Lee Murphy with them. This Wednesday, noon to 2, stop by the Go Mart on Smoot Avenue in Danville. 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Go Mart, Smoot Avenue in Danville. 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
3: Good afternoon, I'm meteorologist Sean Archer. So look at our mountain air forecast. It's fair to partly sunny and dry with a high of 79. And low tonight will drop to 55. And then tomorrow we'll warm it up to a partly sunny 83. Wednesday, an increasing afternoon cloud. Still dry though at 87. But the next shower is a small chance here Wednesday night. Thursday, 30% chance of a shower, thunder shower. Highs in the upper 80s. So temperatures this week, 80s for highs, 50s and low 60s for lows. Well, I'm meteorologist Sean Archer with you with the station 97.5 WQB.

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0: You ready for some football? Way to go, Stephen Petrie of Hurricane. He won Mountaineer tickets for the home opener against Coastal Carolina September 5th, plus a $50 Alumni Hall gift card and a $50 GoMart gift card. Brody Peak also won tickets to the game September 5th, that home opener against Coastal Carolina. Way to go, guys. Maybe you'll win some Mountaineer home game football tickets next Monday, the 31st. Another Mountain State Monday at the GoMart, Kanawha City Truck Stop GoMart, noon to 2 next Monday. 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
1: 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Injured?
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3: Thank you, singing people. We got three crashes now. You got a brand new one just about 5 minutes ago. Number one, Briar Hill Road here in Charleston. That one's got some injuries. You got another crash with injuries. West Washington Street, Pennsylvania Avenue, down by the interstate ramp. And then you, further on down West Washington, you got one at Hunt Avenue that they're still working with. Now, the interstates themselves, very busy, 64 westbound around the split and at Oakwood, but all that traffic is moving real smoothly with no trouble, so the big roads look good. We'll keep you updated with everything right here in the traffic center at 97.5 WQBE.

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2: The clock is ticking. I'm Lisa Brady, Fox News. That message from Treasury Secretary Scott Bessent saying the U.S. is putting countries and other entities on notice to cut economic ties with Iran or face financial consequences.
3: We are going to hold everyone accountable, and this is economic asphyxiation of this regime.
2: Iran remains defiant, warning any support for the new sanctions will be considered an act of war.
4: The secretary of Iran's National Security Council writing today, quote, if the economic war continues, not a single drop of oil will be exported, neither through the Strait of Hormuz nor from anywhere in the Persian Gulf. But the pressure is beginning to tell in Iran. Inflation is skyrocketing. The availability of goods is dropping just as fast.
2: Fox's Jonathan Hunt in Tel Aviv. The U.S. Supreme Court just clearing the way for an executive order restricting mail-in voting. However, the decision appears to leave room for more challenges in court, with time running out to make changes ahead of the midterms. Closing arguments expected this week at the trial of Lindsey Clancy, the Massachusetts mom charged with murdering her three young children, the defense claiming postpartum psychosis.
5: The court ended for the day with one of the prosecution's final two experts, forensic psychologist Dr. Kirk Heilburn. Now, Dr. Kirk says after interviewing Lindsey Clancy and reviewing her records, he testified he does not believe Clancy killed her three children because a male voice commanded her. He noted experiencing a temporary auditory hallucination and never before or after is very, very rare. Instead, Dr. Heilburn testified he believes Clancy was attempting suicide and deliberately wanted to take her children with her.
2: Fox's Brian Yenes at the courthouse in Plymouth, where at one point today, the judge rejected a defense motion for a mistrial. 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
6: Good afternoon, I'm meteorologist Sean Archer. So look at our mountain air forecast. It's fair to partly sunny and dry with a high of 79. And low tonight will drop to 55. And then tomorrow we'll warm it up to a partly sunny 83. Wednesday, an increasing afternoon clouds. Still dry though at 87. But the next shower is a small chance here Wednesday night. Thursday, 30% chance of a shower, thunder shower. Highs in the upper 80s. So temperatures this week, 80s for highs, 50s and low 60s for lows. Well, I'm meteorologist Sean Archer with you with the station 97.5 WQB.
7: Thank you, weatherman. I'm Bob Hamilton in the traffic center for WQBE. Still got a couple things going on. You got that crash on Briar Hill Road, number one Briar Hill Road, crash with injuries there. Crash with injuries West Washington and Pennsylvania over by the interstate ramp on the west side. And then a crash a little bit further on down West Washington on Hunt Avenue. Now, the interstate traffic, it looks good. It is very heavy at Oakwood westbound on 64. But it's all moving smoothly without any trouble, so the big roads look pretty decent. We'll keep you updated here in the traffic center at 97.5 WQBE.

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0: 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Sunglasses, visors down. 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
0: Oh, what are we going to be showing? Mission Impossible. Main Street, St. Albans, When It Gets Dark this Saturday night. Oh, that's a great movie. Of course, the music on Main starts at 6:30 with live music at the Joe

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5: Thank you, singing people. Highways are not in really bad shape. We've been working the same two or three crashes for quite a while now, and they still got them. Briar Hill Road here in Charleston, West Washington and Pennsylvania Avenue, and then West Washington and Hunt Avenue. The interstates have been in good shape. That continues to be the case. They're running smoothly. We'll keep you updated with everything from the Traffic Center at 97.5 WQBE.

Rascal Flatts and Jonas Brothers on 97.5 WQBE. Once again, tomorrow and every day this week, as it is every Monday through Friday at noon, Lunchtime Trivia with Ed Roberts. 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
3: Good afternoon, I'm meteorologist Sean Archer. So look at our mountain air forecast. It's fair to partly sunny and dry with a high of 79. And low tonight will drop to 55. And then tomorrow we'll warm it up to a partly sunny 83. Wednesday, an increasing afternoon clouds. Still dry though at 87. But the next shower is a small chance here Wednesday night. Thursday, 30% chance of a shower, thunder shower. Highs in the upper 80s. So temperatures this week, 80s for highs, 50s and low 60s. For lows, I'm meteorologist Alan Archer with you with the station 97.5 WQBE.

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0: it is, my favorite Justin Moore song of all time on 97.5 WQBE. Justin's coming back to town, going to be at the Coliseum Saturday, November 7th. He's bringing Priscilla Block with him. 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

2800 block of Lynch Creek Mountain Road at Hernshaw. Got a wreck with injuries, number one, Briar Hill Road. And the first wreck that we gave you, West Washington and Pennsylvania on the west side. They're still working that one. Again, the interstates have been in good shape. We'll keep you updated, of course, from the Traffic Center at 97.5 WQBE.

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97.5 WQBE welcomes Brooks and Dunn and David Lee Murphy September 18th at the Coliseum this Wednesday. 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

0: Nitty Gritty Dirt Band on 97.5 WQBE. I'm no longer allowed to fish in the dark. Last time I hooked myself. Coming up, another No Talk Triple Play, including the latest from the man who was on stage right before Jason Aldean last Friday at the Coliseum, Nate Smith's After Midnight. We'll kick it all off with Chris Young next.
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2: Little boy wasn't getting very good marks in school.
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2: Could have been.
3: Yeah.
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After Midnight, Nate Smith. Did you see him Friday night on stage right before Jason Aldean at the Coliseum? They both did a great job. Nate just wrapped up the No Talk Triple Play on 97.5 WQBE. 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

0: 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Mountaineer fans, I love you. Way to go, Stephen Petrie of Hurricane. 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Let's go, Mountaineers!
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0: best tradition in college sports happens at Milan Puskar Stadium. This is the place you belong. Secure your seats this fall at WVUgame.com.
1: I'm meteorologist Sean Archer. So look at our mountain air forecast. Low tonight, 55. And then tomorrow, partly sunny, 83. Wednesday, an increasing afternoon clouds. Still dry, though, at 87. But the next shower is a small chance here Wednesday night. Thursday, 30% chance of a shower, thunder shower. Highs in the upper 80s. So temperatures this week, 80s for highs, 50s, and low 60s for lows. I'm meteorologist Sean Archer with you with the station 97.5 WQBE.

0: Rodney Atkins on 97.5 WQBE. I am Billy Brown. God bless you. Thank you so much for listening this afternoon. I hope you have a wonderful evening with your family, your friends, Murph, Jason Murphy, and 97.5 WQBE.
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Congratulations to Kimberly Gritt of Point Pleasant. Her cooling bill was $426.84, and Canal Valley Maintenance said, we got you, no problem.

0: Welcome to your night show. It's Jason Murphy on a Monday, 97.5 WQBE. Here we go on a Monday, on this day back in 1985, which is also the year I was born. These two country singers were number one on the Billboard Country Singles Charts with Real Love. Who are we talking about? Which two country icons teamed up for Real Love? 304-344-9700, toll free if you know. 800-222-3697, the answer is coming up.
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0: 97.5 WQE. It's Jason Murphy. We'll check in with Alan Archer, find out what your Tuesday has got cooked up weather-wise next. But first, on this day in country music history, back in 1985, these two country singers, Dolly Parton and Kenny Rogers, were number one on the Billboard country singles charts with Real Love, the title track from Parton's latest album, Parton and Rogers' second country chart topper as a duet act. That's what happened on this day in country music history back in the good year of 1985.
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2: I'm meteorologist Sean Archer, so look at our mountain air forecast. Low tonight, 55, and then tomorrow, partly sunny, 83. Wednesday, an increasing afternoon clouds, still dry though at 87. By the next shower is a small chance here Wednesday night. Thursday, 30% chance of a shower, thunder shower, highs in the upper 80s. I'm meteorologist Sean Archer with you with the station 97.5 WQBE.

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0: 97.5 WQB. It's Jason Murphy. And the brother of... This happened over the weekend. Apparently, the brother of Hayden Panettiere's boyfriend says Narcan was administered, and the two of them performed CPR when they found her unconscious. He also called Hayden one of his closest friends. Yeah, that whole story is just still so shocking and beyond sad that she's no longer here. So young.
1: You're still glowing, flirting, grooving. You've still got it. But your immune system weakens as you age, making it harder to fight illnesses like pneumococcal pneumonia and RSV. Vaccines are a key part of any health routine and can help protect you from getting really sick. Ask your doctor or pharmacist which vaccines you need. 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